Yowza. Started off that bracket with the Reverend Larry Laster. How I Got Over. Elder Franklin E. Scherer after that, and a song simply entitled The Bible Song. Can't go wrong if you're going to sing a gospel song, give it that title, can you? Golden Echoes after that, Pass Me Not, and on the end there, the glorious sounds of the Edwin Hawkins singers, Jesus, Lover of My Soul. Thank you, those people who have been sending messages in, Hutchie, Michael.

Teresa, much appreciated. And also thank you to those people. I've got a lot of people who enjoy this program because it's a fine program when Mr. Peter Miles is here anyway. Our friends for a decade support this show and this station. Brett Marshall, Buddy the Blue Budgie, Dane Barclay, Declan James, DJ Ileana, Cherry Bomb Satchmo, Hannah Meredith, Gitan Chanders, Liz Vinken, Mussy the Dog, Ralph Men, Cheese. Apologies if I got the pronunciations right. It's early in the morning for me. St. John Hibble and Stephen O'Leary, thank you to our friends for a decade who support this show. And while we're there, we might as well also thank our friends for life, Amy Trustlove, Gate and Don, Glenn Tanner, Gemma the Venerable Cat, Jacob Costello, Kate Shaw, Noel Will, the Mr. Doo-Wop himself, the amazing Mr. Peter Merritt, and Stephen Williams. Thank you to the Friends for Life who support this program. It's an honour always to come in and sit in the shoes of the Gospel Show and be able to play some music for you. Such a long-running show on PBS and such a great way to get into a good mood on a Sunday. Sometimes you wake up a bit, can't be bothered or a bit of a hangover or whatever might be the case. But Peter always puts us in a good mood. So I like to try and bring in stuff that is very, very authentic, and it doesn't get much more authentic than this. Dr. C.J. Johnson and the Baptist Church. This was recorded live. It took me years to find this record, and then after finding one, a few more years to find one that was in good condition. But this is about as pure as this kind of stuff gets. I hope you enjoy. PBS Gospel Show, Gary Seven sitting in for Peter Miles this morning.

The Gospel Show on PBS, Gary Seven sitting in for Peter Miles. And we started off with Dr. CJ Johnson. Man, what a great record. Sitting Down in the Kingdom. Reverend Maceo Woods was in the middle there with Every Time I Feel the Spirit. And then a record I've just been trying to look it up while it was playing. It's an Australian record, so a bit of Australian gospel. Youthquake, it was a compilation of stuff. It says here on the back of the record, what these young people sing, they believe with their whole hearts. That's why they've taken such care to package their songs with top musical arrangements, bringing a new sound, the sound of the 70s. So we heard from Graham McFarlane and the Singers. His band a name, just Graham McFarlane and the Singers and their version of Oh Happy Day. Maybe it's time now for to move into a little bit of the funky stuff. PBS 106.7, it's The Gospel Show.

PBS 106.7, thanks to Greg Linforth, snuck in with a subscription, proud member of this show, I think. Thank you very much, Greg. And also the people who have been messaging in. Teresa, did I mention that? 995-222. Aw, and thanks very much, Lady Soul. That's very kind of you to say that sort of thing. We heard in that bracket the Supreme Jubilees. They only put out one album. It's a pair of brothers, a couple of their mates put out an album, I think in the late 70s, called It'll All Be Over. Just got reissued a couple of years ago. Amazing from start to finish. So if you wanted to pick that one up around town, if you can still find it, we heard the nice funky tune that closes out that album, It'll All Be Over, Got A Right. Elvis popped up again. Thank you very much. That time doing his version of Put Your Hand in the Hand of the Man Who, all that sort of stuff. Pretty good stuff. And then the Voices of East Harlem. I think that was a Richie Havens cover, Shake a Life there. Now, every time I fill in for the gospel show, I'm lucky enough to do that. I'm guilty of playing this record. And it took a long time to find, long time to get here. It was recorded live in Los Angeles at the Cornerstone Institutional Baptist Church. Reverend James Cleveland was the pastor that day. There's a six people in the band, Minister Keith Pringle leading it, and almost 80 people in the Pentecostal community choir. We're going to hear, this album's called True Victory. We're going to hear an entire side of the record. Trust me, it's well worth it. I hope you enjoy. If you're not feeling funky, you should be by the end of this one. PBS.

from the album, what's it called? True Victory. That's it. Minister Keith Pringle and the Youth for Christ Choir. Not messing about. There's about almost 90 people in that band. Imagine organising that. Cutting the oranges and the sandwiches. We heard the entire A-side, the title track True Victory, and then the seven-minute opus that is The Magnificence of Call Him Up. A couple more tunes before we move into Blue Juice territory. Coming up real soon at 11. Not too much chat from me. Let's get into a few, squeeze a couple more in before we go.

sailing from the land of Israel. Shadrach, Meshach, Abednego took a little trip into the land of Babylon. Shadrach, Meshach, Abednego. Nebuchadnezzar was the king of Babylon. Shadrach, Meshach, Abednego took a lot of gold and he made him an idol. Shadrach, Meshach.

0: idol Shadrach, Meshach, Abednego.
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0: Shadrach, Meshach, Abednego.
1: You couldn't fool them with a golden idol.
0: Shadrach, Meshach, Abednego.
1: I said you couldn't fool them with a golden idol.
0: Shadrach, Meshach, Abednego.
1: So the king put the children in the fiery furnace.
0: Shadrach,
1: red God, he heaped on coal and red hot brimstone.
0: Shadrach, Meshach, Abednego.
1: Made it 7 times hotter, hotter than it ought to be.
0: The good book says,
1: even burn up the soldiers the king had put there.
0: Shadrach, Meshach, Abednego. Oh, Shadrach, Meshach, Abednego. Whoa.
1: But the Lord God sent him an angel, and he gave him a couple of wings. Well, he came on down into the middle of the furnace and began to cool the flames. Them children got so happy, they went strutting right through the fire, just laughing and talking about the power of the gospel.
0: Shadrach, Meshach, Abednego. Oh, Shadrach, Meshach, Abednego. Whoa.
1: Then old Nebuchadnezzar said, hey there, when he saw the power of the Lord.
0: And they had a big time in the land of Babylon. Shadrach, Meshach, Abednego. Oh, Shadrach, Meshach, Abednego.

PBS 106.7, Gary Seven, no relation, filling in for the Gospel Show today. It's been a pleasure. Thanks to all those people who sent messages in. Lisa, thank you very much. Aaron down in Rye, 610 as well. Sandra, thank you so much. Good to hear from you. 856 and Swaggy on 222. Thanks to all the people who support this show and indeed this station. Stick around now. Good times ahead, ladies and gentlemen, because it's Blue Juice time. Always entertaining, often educational. With Mo here, Slim will be here to regale you with tales of past reggae, R&B, all ska, all kinds of stuff for the next 2 hours. As I said, I've been Gary Seven, and I'll see you again or chat to you again next time. Peter Miles back in the chair next week. Have yourselves a fine weekend, brothers and sisters.

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5: This is old H.H. Hunter Hancock saying they're rocking and rolling again at the Biltmore tonight.

0: 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I was flying.
1: Baby talk.
0: Flying folk music.
1: I like it like that. Whoa.
2: Our next song was written by a gentleman from Chicago who plays wonderful piano and is a writer of very pretty songs. His name is Herbie Hancock, and he calls it Cantaloupe Island.

Well, come on, everybody. It is Blue Juice time. Thank you for that. And especially thank you to Gary. I'm going to call him Gary 8 tonight. 8.5 at least. What an excellent fill-in by Gary 7 the last 2 hours of gospel music. I know when I wake up and I hear the Elvis going out there, oh, Gary's in the studio, you beauty. But an excellent cover of the Peter Miles-led, usually, program. I don't know. Will Peter be back next week? Maybe he will. Now, either way, it'll be great spiritual music before this program, which is called Blue Juice, where we do swap to the secular side. Why are we playing Perez Prado? Because 1958, they reckon that black audiences were buying this record. This is in the top 10 of the rhythm and blues charts in 1958, which were well and truly got at by this time and cannot be trusted whatsoever. But I believe that they were buying Johnny Otis's Willie and the Hand Jive, borrowing that Bo Diddley rhythm. That's the sort of thing you'd expect the kids to do. And the elegance at the start, Little Star. Now, I know some of you might think that was cornball. I absolutely love that song. That is just a beautiful, smoochy slice of milkshake pop from the late 50s. And just perfect. And after that, Bobby Darin. The only song that Richie Cunningham's band from Happy Days seemed to know how to play. That would have been exciting to hear them do a whole set of that over and over again. Of course, the mighty Bobby Darin.

Darren, who actually was pretty popular in black circles, I think. Bobby Darren. Splish splash. But it is Blue Juice time. It is the first Sunday in the month, which means there's no particular theme or feature as such. But I'm going to slide in a couple of focuses on some favourite Blue Juice artists. We'll have three or four tracks by those artists and just remind ourselves as to their greatness. So stick with us for that. But it is our job to do the Song of the Week. I think there was a lot of debate over this one. Got it very late in the piece. In fact, I just came in the door at PBS FM and there was this poster up and it just said Justin Hines and the Dominoes. So we go to their alternate version of Once a Man. Start off the show with some proper rock steady on Blue Juice. Enjoy the program.

just because it's the depths of winter. At least we're broadcasting from a little bit of Gershwin Kamitu, the Sound Dimension out of Studio One. Their version of course, Summertime. Back there, Justin Hines and the Dominoes, Song of the Week, the alternate take of Once a Man, which is a veritable lesson in rock steady bass playing for the budding bassists out there. Go back and have a listen to that one. Elton Ellis following that, because he's been mentioned in dispatches twice, or two or three times this week. I don't know. There's a bit of Elton Ellis chatter about the place. Maybe I haven't played enough by the Prince of Rocksteady. Elton Ellis, If I Could Rule This World. I'd throw that one out to Cindy and also to Stevie. Summertime can go out to Ingrid as well, I know. Likes every version of that song. Nice to hear from you, Verity, out there in Radio Land. And most importantly, we've got some green on the screen, and that has made me immensely happy. Thank you, Miranda Howe, who I think has probably been enjoying summer somewhere, but has joined us as a patron. Maybe, I don't actually think Miranda's too cool for radio festivals. She just does it when she feels like it. That's exactly what you should do. Thank you, Miranda Howe, for renewing your patronage. Love you, and you're a mensch. Thank you to Jamie Walls as well, out there in St Kilda East, who's been with us before as well. I recognise that name. Thank you, Jamie. You are the sponsors of today's program so far. You can always go to pbsfm.org.au. Let's go to a little bit more reggae before we do one of our artist features of today's program. This one features the wonderful and underrated voice of Leonard Dillon of the Ethiopians.

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feeling strange. I don't look like Betty Grable. Goodness knows I don't dress real fine. But I'm cool, calm, and collected, and I've been told I'm fine as wine. What's the matter, baby?

That there be the voice of one Dinah Washington, dubbed the Queen of the Blues, despite the fact that she probably, I don't know, 30% of her back catalogue was actually blues. Most of it was jazz by the end. Dinah Washington, we're going to do a little feature on because we kind of just haven't mentioned her in a long time. And I don't know if I have a more favoured voice, certainly female voice, of the post-war, immediate post-war era than Dinah Washington. What a powerful voice she had. Of course, trained in the church, as you'd expect. She was from Tuscaloosa, Alabama, originally, and born Ruthie Lee Jones. She eventually headed to Chicago. How about this? When she was 18, she was playing at the Garrick Stage Bar, and she performed upstairs, and Billie Holiday had a residency downstairs. That would have been a hell of a good ticket to have. $5 to go see that. But the mighty Dinah Washington started recording at the age of 18, and we're going to play her inaugural outing. And what strikes me with this, I had to look it up to make sure it was. This song was written by Leonard Feather and features members of the Lionel Hampton Band, who she'd been playing with. And so this is her very first recording, first time in the studio. She's only 18, maybe 19 years old. And the aplomb and confidence in which she belts out Evil Girl Blues is really something. So we'll get right into it. It has a beautiful 1 minute or so instrumental opening, and then wait for Dinah Washington and that voice.

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I've got so many men.

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I'm an evil gal, and I need an evil man. But I'm down in the dumps since

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I love the way she really ran with that moniker as well. There's lots of photos of you in like ermine coats and wearing tiaras, and she was always a real glamour puss, Dinah Washington. What a voice. That wasn't even a hit, that one, for Mercury. I just couldn't stand it no more. Before that, I Know How to Do It. Whether she was singing like risque numbers, she was in the subgenre that is actually called Dirty Blues. She sang Long Sliding Thing and all these other filthy sort of double entendre numbers. But she could also sing a standard like Nobody's Business, or I don't know, lovely sort of jazz covers. She did a great version of What a Difference a Day Makes. She also sang duets with Brooke Benton that were big hits in the early 60s, around 1960. She had an ignominious end, really. Dinah Washington had an overdose on barbiturates, I think. But what a legacy she left behind. In fact, I think there's a whole lot more. I need to dig a bit deeper and find some more stuff. She put out so much great music. And luckily, because she was the Queen of the Blues, they always put her with some very good sidemen and women, as you could hear from those big band Mercury recordings. A show of hands. Shall we have one more from Dinah Washington? Maybe push it forward a bit, because we had 43, 47, and then I think the last one was like 57. Let's go through the soul era. Maybe one of the last songs she ever recorded, this one. Heading to a little bit of a soul bracket with Dinah.

0: oh yeah, oh yeah,
1: oh yeah.
0: Gonna eat some soul food. 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
1: If you joined us late, we started with the Jukebox Time Machine, 1958. Some Sweet Doo-Wop and other stuff. Song of the Week. Justin Hines got the nod.
0: Last night.
1: Had a little feature on Dinah Washington right there, and called her the Queen of Soul. We've had the Prince of Rock Steady, Elton Ellis, and this is the Godfather of Ska, Laurel Aitken, taking this version of the Marquees last night. Dr. Johnny collating his gig guide for this week. We have a very funky Sunday Soul Jazz Corner coming up as well. Nice to hear from you, Satchmo and Alana. Big ups to Carol out there. Good to see you last night.
0: Last night.
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Cover of the Fred Hughes number. Let's change directly, completely, and head to Detroit with John Lee Hooker. Trying to break a string.

Detroit blues man with some hard driving blues. Sounds like it was recorded in a basement down in Black Bottom, the part of East Detroit. Let's head to Chicago. Robert Nighthawk from the streets on a Sunday. We're back on Maxwell Street.

0: some punk blues to close out the first hour of Blue Juice.
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1: The poor drummers out there who had to listen to that maniac behind Robert Nighthawk, and if you listen to the start of that 4 minute live version of Take It Easy Baby, it's maybe less than half the speed that he ends in. The most Russian drummer of all time, but that's part of the charm of it. Robert Nighthawk, Take It Easy Baby. Hope you've enjoyed the first hour of Blue Juice. Mohair Slim in the chair. And there's another chair over there. And that is currently housing the curvaceous buttocks of one Dr. Johnny. Wrong mic. This one, yes. How about this one? How are we going? That one, he's chasing the red light.
2: I've got two now.
1: Like a cat chasing a laser pointer. What's going on? What's happening, Dr. Johnny Gigwise?
2: I've got here, as usual. Here we go. At 2 o'clock at the Retreat Hotel, we've got Danny Walsh Band there.
1: Good.
2: It'll be fun.
1: Former Blue Juice patrons, we still love them.
2: Absolutely. And 2 o'clock, also at the Old Plates, you've got DJ Stephen Williams. He's playing some funky gospel. It's all down there. And I've got another 2:30 here. The Melbourne Bowling Club, this is a monthly residency. The Shuffle Club will be playing some very danceable music there, folks.
1: Great band.
2: Shuffle Club, Melbourne Bowling Club, 2:30. 3 o'clock, the Detonators have got the dance floor for the Fitzroy Bolo there. 3 to 6 o'clock for the Detonators. The Punters at the Punters Club at 3 o'clock. And at 4 o'clock at the Rainbow Hotel, you've got collard greens and gravy. Always good there at the Rainbow Hotel at 4 o'clock.
1: For sure.
2: And 6:30, as the usual, Black Jesus Experience at the Horn of Africa. And that's it for Sunday. Tuesday.

0: day. You've got Now Hear This. It's a jazz night at the Toff if you're looking for something midweek to do. Also midweek Wednesdays, you've got Afro Space Interchange at the Old Plates Record Bar on Brunswick Street there. And this Thursday, yeah, also at the Old Plates, I've got the Pro Teens, and there's some heavy hitters in the music scene there. And you get some funk and soul. And that's at the Old Plates, the Pro Teens on Thursday night. And let me see, we've got here the Railway Gang, the Railway Hotel in North Fitzroy. This Thursday also has the Hook Turn B3 combo, and that's at Bar 303. So it's always nice there at the Bar 303 with a Hammond B3 going. And you've got the Hook Turn playing there this Thursday. And if you want to kick on much later on in the night, you can go to Shindig and catch Sugar Glider Bar there going to the early hours of the morning. Friday, I've got the very, very busy Mr. DJ Bama Lama, and he'll be at the Curtain Hotel this Friday the 7th. And also, if you're in Brunswick Street, Fitzroy area, you can go to the Punters Club and catch Soul Dynamite. That's DJ's Miss Goldie and Stucky, and that's on Friday the 7th. And then it's here on Saturday the 8th. I've got the Pearly Shells Hot 6. That's an afternoon gig at the Kindred Studios, Saturday the 8th. Then later on in the evening, you're at Old Plates Record Bar again. I've got Sweet People be DJing there. And the gig for that Saturday the 8th live gig is the Miss Scartonic at the Union Hotel. Always a fun venue there. Is that interesting to see how they crammed that big band onto that small stage?
1: Yeah, it will be. Saturday night, is that?
0: This is Saturday the 8th, Miss Scartonic at the Union Hotel.
1: Very good. Interesting.
0: And that's it for my week. So if I crystal ball it, I'll scroll down here.
1: If you haven't got one, I got one.
0: Here we go. They've got the Wait. It's Andy Baylor and the Chicken Skin Orchestra. It's an afternoon gig, Sunday the 23rd at the Memo Music Hall. Mm-hmm. And they're playing ballads of the band. So it's all like roots music, and it'd be great stuff. So you get everything from country, blues, gospel, 50s rock and roll, all tied together with Andy Baylor playing there. And that's the Memo Music Hall, The Wait, on, let me see, I've got here for a date. I've got the 23rd of August.
1: I'm going to double mirror you. Hold on. I've got one as well. 19th of September. I just wanted to tell the Blue Juice listener before it hits the social media on Monday, Tuesday. Funky Kingston number 3 of 2024. We do it once every 3 months. Now, Saturday, September 19. That'll be on us before you know it. Massive lineup. It has been huge down there recently. Like, almost like beyond capacity, kind of huge. Maria Slim, that's me. Fabulous Fares, Housewife's Choice will be along. Selected Good Behaviour with a debut at Funky Kingston. Nick Hudson will be playing as well as Fooey Man. It is going to be massive. Ska Rock, Steady and Reggae Selection Sunday, the 19th of September. Do not miss that one. It is going to be killer, Dr. Johnny. Thank you for joining us.
0: Thank you.

0: We already had our Sunday Soul Jazz Corner. A couple of slices of Hammond. Billy Larkin and the Delegates with some vocal thrown in. Their version of Ray Charles' version of a gospel song, I Got a Woman. Then a group out of Pekin, Illinois. A place I've never heard of. Eastside Blues was the name of the band. And you'd think the song would be called Eastside Blues, but it was Eastside theme. I suspect a white band, but very cool kind of psychedelic soul jazz.
1: Just announced at Kindred Bandroom, Hugo Reiss and Michelangelo Russo album launch. The songs of Tom Waits and Elvis Costello. And The Adventurer, a live film score. Also in the bandroom, Dust Mite, Colonial Drift, The Scarvenders, With Red's Tribe, and Flow Motion Late Night Jams. 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
0: As I said at the top, first Sunday of the month, no rules particularly, just try and hit up all our favourite genres, but we are doing a bit of a deep dive in a second on someone, like we did for Dinah Washington in the first hour. It's also a great time for self-indulgence, which means maybe I'll play a bracket of Swamp Pop. It's been a while since I've dipped my toe in the Swamp Pop, and I do love it. It's in very high rotation at home of an afternoon and evening. The music for the teenagers of the Cajun and Creole regions of Louisiana. This guy wrote a lot of Swamp Pop songs, including from Fats Domino and others. It's a little bit different to what you might normally expect to hear on Blue Juice, but it's absolutely straight-ahead Swamp Pop. But it features, strangely, just one voice and one guitar, that of the infamous Jimmy Donnelly. I think stick with this, you'll really take to it. And after that, we'll have some Elton Anderson as well, out of Crowley, Louisiana, Steve Rollins and the Continentals. I'm looking forward to this bracket all show.

0: 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I'm Warren Storm from the deep down South Louisiana. 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

Let's see a tired man. Show you one pop. You know, feel fierce for one of them old GOS boss. And you want some hair in your spear. You see, Orange Street is the music street. And that's the street that sells the beat. So when you see me come, don't you run. Cause I'm just about to have some fun. But how far can you run? Man, let me hit you in something right now.

intensified for days and days and days. You hear what now, Johnny? What you gonna say now?

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1: the incomparable, and I mean that, incomparable Prince Buster. No one has a back catalogue like him of crazy, inspired, strange, very Jamaican music, and there he was just kind of inventing hip-hop music, really rap music, over the top of an instrumental and just spouting, I don't know, proverbs and him and talking about himself and how great he is. And of course there was a mention of Muhammad Ali in the earlier one. That one there was called Intensified Dirt. Before that, Earthquake, an early take of that. There's a, of course, more popular release that was a big hit, but that's sort of the, yeah, an early take. You won't hear that anywhere else. Prince Buster, what a fascinating character he was. Very divisive as well. I'm not sure he was well-loved all over the place, but with an ego like that, the great part about that is you create great things, because he just didn't care. Just did whatever he wanted, sang about whatever he wanted. He's starting a musical war with Derek Morgan, or taking on the cops and bigging up rude boys. Who the hell knows what? Prince Buster, what an amazing figure. Never did get to meet him. Loved to have. Anyway, that's a story for another time. I did actually speak to him on the phone once, but he pretended to be his cleaner so he didn't have to do an interview. Prince Buster. Let's play a couple more by him. I said we'd do a deep dive on a couple of people. Here's two more, which are quintessential Cecil Bustamante Campbell, in that the first one is about boxing. He was, you know, he pretended to be a boxer more than was a boxer, but he was a fight fan, put it that way. And then after that, just another bit of Buster weirdness from the Scar era. This one's called Three Against One.

sight is pretty. So is in this corner, weighing 152 pounds, wearing white shorts, red gown, white shoes. The

Coy, another left by Coy, another left by Coy. Prince Buster steps inside, bobs and weaves. G-Coy, right and left of the head. Prince Buster bobs and weaves. Prince Buster flaps away, and he's dancing over the side. Comes inside, a left of the head, a left of the body. Coy's hurt. Yes, he's hurt. He holds the rope. Prince Buster leaves the right of the body. Coy holds on. A left of the head, a right of the body. Another left of the head, a left of the right.

Baltimore. 5, he wants to stay alive. 6, I'm full of tricks. 7, he wants to go to heaven. 8, the doctor's at this gate. 9, he's out of line. 10,

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2: Really revisiting my appreciation of vocal groups of the last sort of couple of months or so. Played a lot of doo-wop on this program in 2026. There's a version of Climate Fat and the Drifters' Honey Love. That was by the J.O.'s, the Johnny Otis Orchestra's vocal group. Before that, someone else associated with Johnny Otis, he discovered her, Etta James, and an alternate take of Good Rockin' Daddy that followed two ska tracks from Prince Buster. We played some alternate versions of things today. We played a demo of Jimmy Donnelly back there as well. Here's another demo. This is actually a pretty important moment in sort of 50s rhythm and blues pop history. Gina Nunes had a massive hit with a song called This Is My Story. That someone was smart enough to run the tape while they were doing a rehearsal of it for, I think, for Combo Records. And so this is them really working it out in real time, a song that would become a massive hit, especially on the West Coast. The teenagers loved this sort of stuff in 1955, 56. Teenagers of all colours, Doug, Gene and Eunice. They were actually a couple. And it's the back and forth between them on these demo tapes is interesting. I don't know how much of it you hear on this, but either way, I just love this. It's maybe not musically perfect, but there's something kind of a bit special as they work on this song that would become so big.
3: Give one of them ballads. A story.

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Born this day, 1917, Texas piano player, Big Walter Price.

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0: I'm Big Jack Johnson, Clarksville, Mississippi. You know, I'm listening to PBS radio station. I hope y'all are tuning in too, because I think one of the best stations it is, PBS.
1: Mm-hmm.

Every now and then we turn our hand to some Northern Soul. Here we go with some Little Ann right now. Big ups to Woody out there. Ben C. 319 as well. 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
0: that's what I told
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0: messed up your good things. 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It's too late, baby.
1: Just one of the greatest bromances in music history. Larry Williams joining Guitar Watson, closing us out. And it is too late because we have to hand over to Matt for the Juke Joint. But not before we thank Bintani, Australia, and Crawford Creative Services, Aaron Bird, Adam Lovering, Andrew Fratz, Andrew Machaca, Baz from Brunswick, Bernard Savage, Brendan Rowland, Brett Marshall, Carl Tennant, Carla Renzella, Casper David Ray, Devin Mariner, Fiona Keenan, Jared Young, Helen Burkett, also Hannah Murray, Ike and Lola Mutt, Jack Holst, John Llewellyn, John Sinclair, Jonathan Boxall, Julia Pickwick, Justin Wheelahan, and Clara McMurray. Big cheers to our friends for life, A2K, Adrian Reeves, Alicia Christie, Augusta Sunbeam, Bangkok Tom, Ben Comerford, Brett McPherson, Colin Chandler, Craig and Natasha, Craig Gamble, Dale Meddings, Graham Sewell, Grant Rutherford, Ian Dobson, Jacob Costello, Jason Lucerne, Jenny Wren, Jim Dandy, John Kyoto, John Harvey, John Saunders, Kai Rav Solomon, and not to forget Philip the Cupboard Lion. My bad. The good Lord's when they creep, don't rise. I'll be back in this seat for Blue Juice. Don't go anywhere, though. Great listening all afternoon on PBS.

0: Thank you very much. Let's give LC a big round of applause for doing a tremendous job with it. Now, this may not be the best album in the world, but I tell you what, this is gonna be the first album that I ever got on down, and I'm gonna put you in the alley a little bit.
1: It makes it sound good.
0: Yeah, I'm gonna try it, Frank. When you go back in the alley, right down the street from the famous lounge of Pepper's Lounge, and this is the Checkerboard Lounge. Now this is what you call alley music. I've got a right to love my woman.

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From Memphis to St. Joe, wherever the four winds blow. Hey, hey! Ow! I've been to some big towns, Lord. I heard me some big talk, but when the sweet talk is gone,

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You might be listening via TuneIn or iHeartRadio. You might be listening somehow through two tin cans and a piece of aluminium foil. However you're listening, my name is Matt Frodick. This program's called The Duke Joint. We play a lot of blues for you here on a Sunday afternoon, opening up with a track that is about as blues as it can get. Thank you very much. Mr. Buddy Guy, live at his very own club in Chicago, Illinois, in 1979. That was I've Got a Right to Love My Woman. Buddy just absolutely ripping it, doing what he does best. And we're playing that for a very particular reason. Earlier this week, on the 30th of July, Mr. Buddy Guy turned 90 years old. Still active, still gigging from Lesworth, Louisiana to the world. We say thank you very much to you, Mr. Buddy Guy, and hope we have many, many more years of music to come. All right, got a whole bunch of music to play for you on this show. We've got some new music, we've got some old music, got some music in between. But before we get there, we need to, as always, send some thank yous over the airways. First of all, to Mohair Slim for two excellent hours there on Blue Juice. 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And while you're there, click the Support Us button and become a member and keep the station going. We are user-funded here. That's why we send thanks to people like Damien O'Leary in Croydon, who's passionate about the Duke Joint. And Charlie, the pet from Ocean Grove, who's proud of the Duke Joint. They're our two latest members, and we cannot thank them enough because they keep this whole show on the road. You want to become one of those awesome people, you know what to do. Head to the website, become a member, and keep us going. All right, I've yammered on for long enough. We're here to listen to some music. Let's jump straight into it. Let's hear some brand new blues. Here's some music from a guy who's best known for his work as a glam rock singer. This is Gyashi, and he's got a new album coming out very shortly from Alive Natural Sound called Songs from the Holler. Gyashi actually comes from the Appalachians, and they've decided to go back and to explore the music they grew up with as a youth, and man, do they do a good job of it. Have a listen to this number. This is Gyashi with Man from the Mountain, and you're listening to Duke Joint, PBS 106.7 FM.

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This is the Duke Joint with Matt Frederick. It is 26 minutes past one for those of you listening live. It's whatever time it is for you. For those of you listening on demand at pbsfm.org.au. That was local legend Jesse Velarch with his band The Testaments. The title track to their latest LP, Stroke of Luck. It can

catch Jesse being backed by Blues Roulette this afternoon from 4 o'clock down at the Woodlands Hotel in Coburg. Thank you very much. Get on down there for a damn good time. Before that, we heard from New Orleans via Way of Europe, that's Gallia Vault. From her latest LP, Burn the House Down, available through Roof Records, we heard No Ice Please. We also heard Keb Mo, One Day Away, the latest single from his upcoming LP, The Breakdown, should be available towards the end of this month. And at the top of that set, we heard a man who's best known for glam rock, but has just recorded and is about to release a blues album. That was Jarcy, with the first single from his upcoming LP, Songs from the Holler. That's going to be available through Alive Natural Sound Records. That song we heard is called Man from the Mountain. Thanks to everyone who dug into that song. A lot of people sent through messages saying they enjoyed that. Thank you very much to 358 for your message. Thanks to Dino for your message. Thank you to Steve as well. Thanks to Erin in Rye, who said she used to spend winter school holidays in a West Virginia holler. So I hope that brings back lots of great memories. And thanks to Benny as well for your message. Keep them coming. Send through a text message on 0400 031067. Let me know what you're up to while you listen to the blues on this Sunday afternoon. That number again, 0400 031067. Let's head on down to Chicago now. Back to 1960. Here, Otis Spann, backed by a little St. Louis Jimmy and Robert Lockwood Jr. Thank you very much. The album is called Walk in the Blues. You're going to listen to a song featuring Otis on vocals, Half Ain't Been Told. 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

hooker. Me and Earl Hooker went down on 47th Street one night. You know, on 47th, it's the gas. We went into a club. We were sitting at the bar that night. And some cat, he started a riot. Earl. I said, Earl, you got him? That was on 47th Street.

Knuckles. If you miss him, I got him. If you miss him, I got him. Is everything cool, baby? I got him.

Don't mess with the hooks. And please don't mess with the hookers. Don't mess with the hookers. God knows we'll burn you down. And then Earl told me, said, "John, be cool. I got the cat. Be cool.

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Well, that got a little bit epic, thank you very much. That was Paul Butterfield, live in New York City in December 1970. Stunning extended version there of Driftin' Blues. You're listening to the Juke Joint, PBS 106.7 FM. Hope you're doing well. That particular recording, Live New York 1970, was actually originally recorded as a promotional tool for Singer Sewing Machine Company. Back in those days when selling records was a way to promote selling other things, I figured they could, you know, have records you kind of get through Singer. People would go in and buy a sewing machine as well. Well, that's how things used to work in those days, how times have changed. Before Paul Butterfield, we heard from John Lee Hooker with his cousin Earl Hooker, thank you very much, two of my favourite guitarists together in the late 60s from the album If You Miss Him, I Got Him. That was effectively the title track, The Hookers, If You Miss Him, I Got Him. The top of that set, a recording from Otis Spann from 1960, released on the LP Walkin' the Blues, that was remastered and polished and reissued a few years back, Half Ain't Been Told, featuring as a guitar there, Robert Lockwood Jr. Gives that a bit of a pedigree now, doesn't it? Man, thanks to everyone sending through those text messages. Thanks to Jay Buckwood and Little Black Maddie all the way from Sydney. And thanks to Eva and Jim and Frankson cooking up a huge lamb roast while listening to the blues. Going to take a little bit of time out from the music now to send some love over the airwaves to people who keep this whole show going. These are the performer members of the Juke Joint. A.A. Macbeth, Andrea Marr, Anthea Jules Band, Back Alley Sally, Benny Gerard, Cam Walser Blues, Choking Hazard, Cold Snap, Dan Dinnan, The Deep Heat Blues Band, Dr. Jug Band, Green Hatch Blues, Kelly Elpy and the Blues Messengers, King Tide, Masco Love Band, Mission Brown, Mojo Matters, All Grown Mule, Out of Work Genius 4548, Phil Coyne and the Wayward Aces, Red and Rupert, Sean Carroll Sings, Sugar Blues, The Dead Tides, The Dusty Dimes, The Golden Brown, The Rain Lovers, TJ Howlis and Travis Winters. Thanks for support, guys. Really do appreciate it. Of course, you can always become a member yourself. You're listening now and going, that's something we mean to do for a little while. It's easy to do. Just head to pbsfm.org.au, click the button, ask a few questions, you'll be right on board. Okay, we've got some more music to play. Here is Luther Johnson, but I've got to specify which one. There are a few Luther Johnsons out there, including two that played in the Muddy Waters band. This is Luther Georgia Boy Johnson, also known as Luther Snake Johnson, originally from Davisboro, Georgia. This is a session he did in the 1970s, been released as On the Road Again. It's a beautiful solo set, and here is his version of the old standard Catfish Blues. 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

Oh man, that's a recording that makes me go places. That was the late great Southern Soul singer Frank Bay from his final LP produced by Kid Anderson, All My Dues Are Paid, a stunning Southern Soul blues version of Lou Reed's Perfect Day. Hope you dug into that. 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Before that, the original hips around town, before that word had a derogatory meaning. The man who used to go out drinking with Tom Waits, and it was the man who was in love with the girl who was singing that song, Mr. Chuck E. Weiss from his LP Old Souls and Wolf Tickets. That was Two Tone Car, an auto body experience. Before that, live at the old Absinthe House in Bourbon Street, New Orleans, Brian Lee, How Many More Years? From the LP Live at the old Absinthe House Bar, Saturday night. What a great recording. I had the chance to see Brian Lee a few years before he died, and he absolutely blew me away. He played exactly the same, whether he's in front of two people or 2,000 people, because he couldn't tell the difference, as he told me. At the top of that set, a rare recording from Luther Snake Johnson, credible Chicago blues guitarist, spent many years in the Muddy Waters Band. Solo session there recorded in the 1970s, a beautiful version of Catfish Blues. You can find that on the collection On the Road Again. Hope you're all doing well out there. Thanks to everyone for sending through messages on 0400 03 1067. Thanks to Rupert for your message. Thanks also to Paul Red Sinclair, who enjoyed that version of Catfish Blues that we played. And thank you also to Shearer for your message and reminding me that during the week it was Jerry Day, the birthday of Jerry Garcia. I thought in honour of Jerry Day, we travel back in time to the 1920s to Memphis, Tennessee, and hear Cannon's Jug Stompers with his original version. You could call it old, the old Minglewood Blues. 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

were treating me nice and kind. When I wanted a woman who would treat me nice and kind.

While I'm gazing out the window of the St. James Hotel, and I know no one can sing the blues like Blind Willie McTell. That was Blind Willie himself, the song that's gone through many iterations since he originally recorded on his 12-string guitar, but it's never been bettered. Statespro Blues. Hope you dug into that. You listen to Juke Joint, PBS 106.7 FM. Before Blind Willie McTell, we went deep into the obscurity of early blues. With an act that went by the name of Skiddledumdoo and Sheffield. Skiddledumdoo was actually a pseudonym for Seth Richard, which would enlighten things somewhat if Seth Richard wasn't as equally obscure as his pseudonym. Around about 1928 or so, however, that was a number called Tampa Blues. Not much known about the musicians, but it's a mighty fine piece of wax, I gotta say. Before that, Andrew Smokey Hogg with Kind Hearted Blues, Texas blues singer. That's sort of a little bit later in the early blues period, I could say, sort of towards the end of the pre-war period, but I love the sound he's got there. And at the top of that set, we travel back to Memphis in the 1920s with the Kings of Spill Street, Gus Cannon and his Jug Stompers, Minglewood Blues, playing that in celebration of Jerry Garcia, who of course did a new Minglewood Blues and whose birthday was just the other day. Thanks to everyone who sent through text messages on 0400 03 1067. Thanks to 106. Appreciate your messages. Thanks to Amanda. Really do appreciate that as well. All right, let's have a look at the clock, and oh my goodness me, it is that time where we have to tell you what's happening outside of the studio, what's happening in the real world, where we can go and see some real music performed

there in front of you by Real Musicians. It's time for our gig guide. Let's have a look and see what's happening. Today, 2:30 p.m, the Danny Walsh Band, together with Gold Coast Leathers and Twinkle Digits. That'll be at the Retreat in Brunswick. The Mighty Detonators from 3 p.m. at the Fitzroy Bolo in Fitzroy. Our Blues Club on again from 4 o'clock at the Lyrebird Lounge in Ripley. That is a blues jam. Bring in some Get On Up and Have a Damn Good Time. Hey, Dave Steele, Mighty Stuff from 4 o'clock today, the Drunken Poet in West Melbourne. I've seen Dave Steele many, many times and never been disappointed. An absolute legend of Australian music. Go and check that out. Or you can go see Collard Greens and Gravy from 4 o'clock today at the Rainbow in Fitzroy. Blues Roulette featuring Jesse Valach, we heard early in the program. Today from 4, the Woodlands in Coburg, the Deadnecks, Jerry Day Celebration at Lulee Tavern in Abbotsford. Good place to go, let your freak flag fly. 5 o'clock today, Moreland City Soul Review at the Loman in Brunswick East. 5 o'clock today, Stingo Blues presents Kahlua plus a blues jam. That's at the Yorkshire Stinger in Abbotsford. And 5:30 tonight, until late, a mighty celebration for International Blues Day, featuring the Jesse Redwing Trio from New South Wales, plus Sweet Felicia and the Honeytones, plus White Lightning, and many special guests getting up and having fun. That's happening beneath Driver Lane in the CBD. Get on down to that one. It is going to be a damn good time. And hey, look at this. We've got a Monday gig. Always like a good Monday gig. Tomorrow, 7:30 p.m, the Northern Blues Alliance Blues Jam happening, the Woodlands Hotel in Coburg. Tuesday night, 7:30, Melbourne Blues Appreciation Society presents the Burning B3 Trio, plus a blues jam. That's the Flemington Kensington Bolo in Kensington. Let's skip over Wednesday and go straight towards Thursday. Thursday, 6:30 p.m, Kitchen Blues presents Travis Winters and a blues jam. That's at a new venue for Kitchen Blues, the Young Street Tavern in Frankston. Awesome Thursday night, 7:30, the Hume Blues Club presents Nick Charles, plus another blues jam happening. Plenty of opportunities you want to improve your chops around this town. This Thursday, 7:31 for the Hume Blues Club is happening at the Thornbury Bolo in Thornbury. And also on Thursday night, 9 p.m, the Nomads will be at Beneath Driver Lane in the CBD. Friday, 8:30 p.m, Fandango, a mighty ZZ Top tribute act. They'll be at the Painted Lady in Ballarat. We've got the incredible Willie Jan, the 6v6s, reinventing rock and roll from 8:30 at St. Andrews Hotel in St. Andrews. Well worth the drive for that one. Ash King from 8:30 on Friday at the Drunken Poet in West Melbourne. We've got Safari Motel and Morgan Close, 9 o'clock on Friday, beneath Driver Lane, the CBD. Saturday afternoon, how's this? Two giants of Australian roots music together on stage at once. We've got Jeff Lang and Dom Turner, 1 p.m. on Saturday, the Brunswick Ballroom in Brunswick. Get your tickets early for that one or you will be sad. Go to it now. I'll wait. Also on Saturday, 2 p.m, Jesse Redwing Band with very special guest Cam Walter. Awesome stuff. That's going to be at the Rose of Australia in Williamstown. What else is happening on Saturday? 3 p.m, another afternoon gig, the Pearly Shells Hot 8 at Kindred Boundaries in Footscray. 5 o'clock on Saturday, Nick Charles and Mick Peeling present The Long Road Home. That's the Lowy in Brunswick East. Billy Cart Crash from 9 p.m, the Drunken Pony in West Melbourne. And also from 9 p.m. on Saturday night, the Burning B3 Hammond Trio together with Ben J. Carter beneath Driver Lane, the CBD. Got a couple of gigs next Sunday that'll be happening while this show's on. I won't be able to go to them, but you should, because you can always listen back to this show on demand. 1 p.m. on Sunday, 1920 to get the Sammy Owen Blues Band. Oh my goodness, that will be mighty. That's at Scotty's Garage in Seaford. 2 p.m, Jeff Lang and Dom Turner at the Young Street Tavern in Frankston. And 2:30 on Sunday, the Liam Keeley Hammond Combo at the Grand in Port Arlington. All right, that is it for the gig guide. I hope you heard something there that you want to go to. If you heard something and can't remember all the details, no need to worry about it. I'm going to take that whole gig guide and post it on the Duke Joint Facebook page in just a few moments' time. Look up the Duke Joint on Facebook, click like, click follow. You know all those things that the algorithm wants you to do. Just go ahead and do them. Then the gig guide will hopefully pop up in your feed each and every week and you know what's going on around town. Okay, let's go and jump straight into some music. And here's some music from acts who appeared in that gig guide. Here's a band that's, well, an act that's going to be playing this Saturday in Brunswick and this Sunday in Frankston. Two giants of roots music in Australia together, Dom Turner and Jeff Lang. 3/4 of a Life is their single, and we're going to have a listen to it right about now. This is the Duke Joint, PBS 106.7 FM.

The Drunken Poet is Melbourne's most authentic Irish pub, with tribute Tuesdays, Irish music sessions, open mic nights and live original music 6 days a week. Across from the Queen Vic Market, The Poet is proud to present Dave Steele, Ash King, Nick Charles, Billy Cartcrash, Brittle Sun and Peter O'Shea play the songs of Velvet Underground, The Dead Reckoners and Susie So Blue. The Drunken Poet, proud PBS sponsor.

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This is the Jig Joint with Matt Frederick. It is 12 minutes to 3, 12 minutes left of the program before we hand things over to Stoney Gomar with Flight 106.7 to Africa. We just heard from two Australian acts who featured in this week's gig guide. That last number was White Lightning, Sean Connor with Benny Gerard in duo mode. From their album Mongrel Blood, that was Highway 31. I'll be able to see White Lightning performing tonight together with Jesse Redwing and Sweet Felicia and the Honeytones at Beneath Driver Lane celebrating International Blues Day. Before that, we heard Jeff Lang and Dom Turner collaboration between two of our legends of roots music. That was a single of theirs they recorded earlier this year, Three Quarters of a Life. And Jeff Lang and Dom Turner will be playing this Saturday and Sunday in Brunswick and Frankston. Have a look for those tickets. Get them in advance or you will be sad. All right, let's keep things rolling before we get to the end of the program. Let's head on down to Louisiana. I haven't really played much Louisiana music in the program yet today. Here's a bit of a rarity for you. Tabby Thomas live at his very own blues club, the Blues Box in Baton Rouge. This is his interpretation of Chicago blues standard, Muddy Waters, Long Distance Call. You listen to Juke Joint with Matt Frederick. That's on PBS 106.7 FM.

Oh, that music means we're getting towards the end of the program. End of another week down to the Juke Joint here on PBS 106.7 FM. That was Slim Harpo. Recorded for the Excello label down in Louisiana, Buzz Me Babe. Whilst before that, we heard some more Louisiana music courtesy of Tabby Thomas, recorded live at his very own bandbox in Baton Rouge. That was Long Distance Call. You can find that on the LP Louisiana Swamp Blues Volume 1, live at Tabby's Blues Box. You can find that tour through Wolf Records. All right, nearly time for me to go, but big shout out to Johnny Buckwheat and also Gail for your very kind messages. Also, want to send some thanks to people who keep the show going. These are the patrons of the Juke Joint. They are A Cat Named Mama Roo, Alexander Stevens, Andrew Williams, Andy Jennings, Baby Jack Phillips, Corey Allegro, David Gazzola, Doha Don, Eric Lewis, Frank Warner, Greg Cox, Ian Pruden, Jason Cotter, John Scahill, Johnny Buckwheat and Little Black Maddie, Julian Clark, Kate McPherson, Louis the Cocker Spaniel, Nathan Edelman, Paul Grogan, Peter Green, Peter Jelly, Peter Mitchell, Richard Drew, Rock and Dave Williams, Sasha Brooks, Simon Sinnott, Stevie Ray's Hat Band and Western Bulldogs Russ. Our business patrons are Diggs Plumbing, John at Wakon Concreting Bowen Heads and Rainer Della Real Estate. Our friends for Decade are Angus Ferguson, Catherine Cosson, Craig Backer, Dave Archer, David Kay, Dave McDonald, The Ghost of Cosmo, Glenn Shaw, Horace and Claire, Ivan Glavis, Jack Holz, Julie Ryan, Annette Schlack, Nick Dorr, Nick Woodley, Paul Billy Weston, Peter Huberts, Peter Ring, Rowan Heppenstall, Sam Sanks, Sheba Takumi, Simon Pahor, Steve Smith, Tess Hernan, Todd Lewis, and Will Hawson. Now, beautiful friends for life are Barry Williams, Dallas Whiting, Ian Cochran, Jack Botcher, Malcolm Corbin, Marcin O'Sullivan, Matthew Belcher, Michael Kitzner, Rory Wilkerson, Russ Robertson, and not forgetting Tony Jex. Thank you to all of you wonderful people who are doing your bit to support this station. And thank you also to you. You right now, who's listening, whether you're with other people or on your own, I'm speaking personally into your mind to you to say thank you very much for joining us, whether it's for 5 minutes or for the whole 2 hours, for a little bit of a Sunday afternoon with the blues. Your presence has made this whole experience somewhat better than otherwise might have been. I'll be back on your radio again next Sunday from 1 p.m. with more blues here on the Juke Joint. Until then, well, we've got Stanley Gomer coming out next, Flight 106 to Africa, but you can tune into PBS pretty much

anytime you please. Yeah, you might hear blues, you might hear jazz, you might hear soul, you might hear mess, you might hear any of a million myriad genres. But whatever you hear, you'll be presenting music presented by an announcer who's embedded in their scene, who loves the music they play, who cares for real music and real musicians. It's not fed by an algorithm. It's fed by a person. It's fed by fact, by passion. It's fed by fanaticism. And that's something this age that you can't buy. But man, we give it out there for free. Thanks to you members, and we really do thank you so much. Tune in anytime, appreciate real music. All right, I'm going to skedaddle on out of here. Tune in next Sunday from 1 p.m. for more Blues on the Juke Joint. Till then, look after yourselves, take care of one another, and please never forget these words. I say them for a damn good reason. The blues is the healer.

Everybody wants to be who they wanna be. Everybody wants to have a good time. I just wanna come out to Melbourne and listen to PBS radio, because I like to play the sweet music with these friends of mine. You know they try hard to fake it, but I can't do it all the time. I try hard to break it, but it was just a waste of my time. When I turn on my radio, hear PBS all the time. And I pray to God to please show me a sign. Has anybody seen my mind?

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Mesdames et Messieurs, a good afternoon and very warm welcome to Flat 106.7 to Africa, coming to you live and direct from the PBSFM studios at Collingwood Yards on Wurundjeri Country in a gorgeous city called Nam, Melbourne. Especially on a day like this, the sun is shining and the people have come out to play. And when they turn that radio on, they want to hear just good music. Well, that is the plan today. No pressure. A very good morning to you if you are boarding this flight from somewhere back in Africa. I do hope that's a beautiful Sunday morning from Sela to Mipemba, and from Kokomakala to Urugu, and from Barena all the way to Pasquier. Very warm greetings wherever you happen to be in this massive world of ours. Much love and respect to you, and thank you so much for being there. Big thanks to Matt for his great selection of tunes on the Duke Joint. We can now look forward to the next one. Same time, same place, Sunday, 1 p.m. right here on PBS. My thanks also to my dear brother Yao Ofosu Asare, who was my guest last week and was our guide to the music of Ghana. Talking about the music of Ghana, please go and check out Akoma by The Boite. It's happening on Tuesday, the 11th of August. And the Boite School Chorus will perform the songs of Ghana. The school kids are being guided by cultural leaders who are teaching the choir and bringing the music and culture to life through stories, dance and song. It promises to be fun and interactive. Stella, Michelle and Kofi.

take you on a journey to Ghana through music. Let's now turn our mind to what is happening right here, right now. We begin with this gorgeous piece of music in the background. It's always a great opportunity for us to say thank you to Mother Africa for the amazing gift that we call music, because we never forget that we come from a place where music is widely regarded as a ritual and a shared experience. That is why Flight 1067 to Africa is very much an invitation voyage to each and everyone to come and join us and experience these super cool and very positive African vibrations. So I hope you can now sit back, relax, and let the music take over. Allez, twende.

0: Madame, Monsieur, once again, bienvenue à bord à Kwaba Kanimambu Saubona. Karibu sana Ayoka. Welcome back to our weekly rendezvous with the music of Africa. Our raison d'être is to showcase and highlight the rich and diverse music traditions of Africa from east to west and north to south without forgetting the center and many islands, but just as important, the massive African diaspora. Flat 1067 to Africa is the ultimate journey of discovery and connection with music and culture of an entire continent. This afternoon, we begin our annual month-long homage to Fela Anikulapo Kuti. Even though he's been gone for 29 years, his music remains so relevant today. And we will begin the show this afternoon the same way we've always done, the same way we start every single year. We begin this tribute with a piece called M.O.P. Movement of the People, Political Statement Number 1. It is the perfect introduction to anyone who might be new, who may have never heard of Fela Anikulapo Kuti. And I do meet from time to time people that have never heard of this great African artist. For those who have heard of him and do enjoy his music, it's always a perfect way to reconnect with the sound of Fela Anikulapo Kuti. So here we go, M.O.P.
1: Right now, I want to bring on stage the man we've all been waiting for. And by that, I mean the black president, Fela Anikulapo Kuti. Here he comes.

I'm going to start to sing the first tune, and I'm going to play for you now a tune we call MOP1, Movement of the People Number One. Oh,

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1: What a lovely piece of music there by Fela Anikulapo Kuti. And we always begin our annual tribute to Fela with that piece of music for a very good reason. It has all the elements of an Afrobeat tune. The groove, the message, the energy, the power, but also the underground spiritual game. Big thanks and good afternoon to Queenie the Border Collie. A lovely message here. It says, Queenie the Border Collie loves Fela. And hopefully you are jumping around like a happy dog over there where you happen to be, Queenie. Thank you very much for the message. Also from our dear friend Hachi. You are certainly blowing up a groovy storm this afternoon with the music steaming full of powerful horns. So blooming cool, little fits. What's that next one? No, a horn section, was called the Tower Power, Flat 1067 to Africa, is a PBS Tower Power. Thank you so much, Hachi. That's such a beautiful message. And also from...

even though most of this was recorded in some cases 40 years ago, the message is still very, very relevant to what's going on today. The music, of course, was inspired by events at the time he was around. And it's hard to remark and to be able to confirm that all those things that he was singing about are still very, very true today. And this next piece is called Why Black Man They Suffer. And I do recall one Beast of Nations, which is a series of concerts that we did over a number of years to pay homage to Felani Kulapukuti. I do very clearly recall Emma Donovan, the one and only Emma Donovan, singing her version of this piece, and was one of those really, really powerful moments. But here's the original.

Another great piece there by Fela Anikula Pukuti. Lovely message from Chris. Hello, Chris. Says here, Hastani Chris from Hong Kong this time, listening in from Zhuhai, China. I think that's in Guangdong province in the southern part of China. Says here, happy celebration, mate. Always one of my favorite times of the year to listen. With the annual subscription paid and the clear conscience, peace, brother. Peace to you too. And you always come good with your membership. You never let us down. And for that, we are very, very grateful. Sometimes Chris is in Glen Handley. Sometimes he's in Hong Kong. On this occasion, he's writing to us from southern part of China, mainland China, that is. And thank you so much, Chris. Big thanks also to our dear friend and supporter, Sebi Makchelik. It says here, your program makes my Sunday afternoons bright. Oh, yeah, yeah. Thank you so much. And thank you for your kindness and your support as well. Let me now give thanks to our performing members, Afrikubismo, I beg your pardon. Now, the the show at the Melbourne Recital Centre on the 21st of August has sold out. We got to do something about that, but I'll be telling you about that next time. DJ Matabi is also a performing member, so is Kunjani, the Melbourne-based African, South African ensemble, all the way from Cape Town. Big thanks to the Melbourne African Traditional Ensemble, also known as MET. They did a great show at the inaugural African Music and Cultural Festival in Bendigo yesterday afternoon. What a great day it was. Big thanks to Mohamed Kamara, founder of Jarabi Band and leader of the band, of course. We give thanks to our dear friend Nick Lester, who is over there in Merton. Also a great support of Flat 106.7 to Africa. Thank you so much, Nick. Big thanks to Ray Pereira, also one of the long time friends of the show. We give thanks to Subsoul, to the Monday Spirit, the Public Opinion Afro Orchestra for pushing the Afrobeat sound in Melbourne for so many years. Big thanks to the Seven Brothers, This Way Orchestra, and Toby AOJ and the Subsoul Band in Westwood Square. Thank you so much to one and all. Let's keep going with some more music. This next piece is another Fela classic, one that many of you will no doubt recognize and enjoy. It's just one of my all-time favorites. But then again, every Fela piece is one that I would list as a favorite tune, depending on the day and the moment. I've got different favorites for different days, but for today, this is it.

0: go, disappear, bafocate, bafocate, eliminate. What do you mean, sir? Jeff Ahead must come.
1: Original Jeff Ahead.
0: Oh!

A lovely piece called Safa, original Safa Head, part one and part two. And you heard in that piece, Safa Head must go, Jaffa Head must come. Jaffa Head can't come soon enough for many of us indeed. Now it's time to give thanks to our patrons. Let's start with Adam Houston and C. Hachi. And thanks again for that lovely message earlier. Dave Turner is in Hoppers Crossing, and in Ivanhoe we do have Eric Hall. Gerald Terenia is in Greensboro. In Elwood we always remember Michael Markovich. Big thanks to Joe Bolton Reservoir, and Kieran Rivet is in Abbotsford. Big thanks to Kiri the Coolie over there in Clifton Beach, and Mal Collins Standard Road in Collingwood. Mark Saido is in Fitzroy North. Big thanks to Matthew Kelly in Ocean Grove. And in Tacoma, we have another patron called Maurice Johnston.

0: Ned and Banjo are in Mantilaiza. Oliver the Ragdoll Cross is in Lower Temple Store. And earlier, of course, we had that lovely message from Queenie the Border Collie in Coburg. Oni the Lassie is in Ringwood East. And our dear friend Seven McChillick in Balwyn North also sent us a lovely message here earlier, rather. And there's another message that I'll come back to in a minute from Sevim as well, important one. Big thanks to Stuart Steele in Geelong West, and William Norton is in Beaton. Our business patron are in Creswick, and the name of the venue is Odessa at Leavers Hotel. Done a few gigs over there. What a lovely venue. One of my favorites in Victoria. Thank you so very much. Now to the message by Sevim. I wasn't going to mention this, but since you brought it up, it says here, I was going to complain for not being able to find a ticket for 21st August. And that is the Afro-Cubismo concert, which has now sold out. And the plan is that I will contact the venue and let them know that there's still a lot of interest. A lot of people do tend to buy the tickets this late, often typically 2 or 3 weeks before, sometimes in many cases even the week before. And so it may well be that the level of interest on this is such that they should really consider putting on another event that same night. So hopefully, wish me luck. And you can yourself also get in touch with them and let them know that you're interested so that they don't just hear it from me as well. So yeah, try that and see what happens. But we don't have control over many of those things, but we do try. Lovely. Another message here before we come back to more music by Fela Anikula Pokuti.
1: Just announced at the Nightcat, Hercules and Love Affair. After 14 long years, Hercules and Love Affair, helmed by Andy Butler, returned to Australia. Don't miss experiencing an icon of underground dance music live this November. Plus, coming up, Cousin Tony's brand new Firebird and Intermood. Every Sunday, it's Domingo Latino with salsa classes, a live band, and dancing till late. The Nightcat, live and late since 1994. Proud PBS sponsor.
0: Now is a good time to give thanks to our friends for a decade. We do have Doug McMillan. Hello, Doug. Big thanks to Dr. Rosemary Brooks. Greg Cook. Hello, Greg. Greg, I do remember a trip to Nigeria, to the Africa Shrine. And earlier we also had a message from our dear friend, Mark Jessen, who is a retired ex-teacher and occasionally Uber driver. And he did say, do say hello to my passengers. They seem to be enjoying the music of Fela Anikula Pokuti, and that was a few minutes ago. Hopefully, you probably dropped them off wherever they were going. But if you're still listening, if you're still out there, well, thank you so much. And hopefully you enjoyed the ride with our dear friend, Mark Jason. Big thanks to Helen in Missy T, to Murray Somerville. Michael Kale is in Newport. We give thanks to Misha Barr in Thornbury. Big thanks to Maura Burke in St Kilda and in Brunswick East. We have Mr. Fritz. Philip Walker is in Chewton, somewhere down in country Victoria, and actually saw Philip at the inaugural African Music and Cultural Festival in Bendigo yesterday. Hello, Philip. Big thanks to Ralph Menchise in Geelong. We also say merci beaucoup to Simon and the African Geographies class at Melbourne University, and big thanks to Tony Whittaker in Kingsville. Thank you so very much. This next piece is one that brings back some beautiful memories. Some years ago we had, as part of Beast Donation, Femi Anikula Pokuti and son Made Kuti came to Melbourne and performed with the Public Opinion Afro Orchestra, the Melbourne-based Public Opinion Afro Orchestra. And this is a version of this tune. It's called Open and Close. Ha!

0: 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We give thanks to our friends for life, Sherry Beresford, Priya Rangan, Macy from Eagle Hook, Paul Van De Vault, and big thanks also to Pete New Begin.
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0: You're listening to part one of the annual tribute to Fela Anikulapo Kuti. Coming up in about 7 minutes, the Global Village of Roger Holdsworth. Stay tuned for that. We're going to end the show with a piece that is widely regarded as the first ever Afrobeat tune. There's a bit more context to that, but we just don't have time for that today. But let's just have a listen to this piece called Chop Tiff.
2: This tune is called JJ, which in broken English means chop teeth, chop teeth. Somebody who eats his teeth. And only a fool can eat his teeth. Here goes Jane Jane, groovy Afro beat tune.

0: Just as you're getting into the groove, it's time to say goodbye and hand over to the Global Village. And hopefully you can join me again next Sunday from 3 till 5 in part 2 of the annual month-long tribute to Fela Anikulapo Kuti.
1: Madame les messieurs, merci, merci beaucoup.

We're all citizens of the global village. These are our voices. These are our cultures. This is our music.

Hello and welcome to the Global Village. Thanks for joining us in the tourist office in Travers Rest this fine evening after a sunny winter's day here. This is Roger Holdsworth with music from around the world that celebrates the values of peace, diversity, equity and inclusion and of our continuing multiculturalism. We're here together until 7 p.m. Thanks again to Stanley Gamer for Flight 1067 to Africa, and Stanley returns next week at 3 p.m. with part two, more music from his Fela Kuti special. Well, the Global Village, as you may realise, was 1,800 programmes last Sunday, and we celebrated by going on a musical voyage down memory lane. Even given the amount of memory left to us, we couldn't fit in everything we wanted to play. Hence, today, more memories, more knick-knacks, more music collected along the way in programme 1,801. I hope you enjoy these memories too. We started with an album that marked in 1988 the intercultural collaborations that were often then termed world music. The album was called

On High. It featured the Spanish duo Ketama, the kora player Tabani Jabadi from Mali, who passed away in 2024, and the British bass player Danny Thompson, who also died last September. That fusion flamenco album was a major influence on the Global Village, and the tune was called Nene Koita, with the great bass work of Danny Thompson. We'll start, as always, by acknowledging that the Global Village is broadcast on PBS 106.7 FM, digital and streaming. It's from the Collingwood Yards on the unceded traditional lands of the Wurundjeri people of the Kulin Nation. Aboriginal custodianship of these lands, waters and skies is unbroken. This always was and always will be Aboriginal land. I pay my respects to elders past, present and emerging, and extend that respect to any Aboriginal people who are listening. We look to and we work for a true and just reconciliation between our peoples. Shelley Morris has worked with the Borroloola Song Women in the Barkly Tableland in the Northern Territory from the 1990s. She returned there in 2011 to learn the traditional language and record traditional songs with the women. Together they issued this brilliant double CD called Together We Are Strong. This is a song called Belonging to the Elders.

Shelley Morrison, the Borroloola Song Women, and also acknowledging the Ghana Festival that's happening at the moment up in the north. Thanks for your support of PBS and the

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And you can go to that website and find out lots about all the various programs, the diverse programs here happening here on PBS. 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So if you're interested to know more about what we're playing each week, you can use the website to see the playlist, which I add to the Global Village page on the PBS website before the program. So have a look there. You can check the spelling, the names of artists, the songs, follow up links to the label and the musicians as we go along, have a look at videos of the piece and so on. Simply go to the PBS website, find the program grid, locate the Global Village on Sunday afternoon, click on it for all the details. And there's also a link on that page to how you can find out about a gig guide with details of local events that I mention and lots more I can't. This is now a free emailed gig guide. There's a link there to emailing me if you'd like to be added to that list to be sent out every Thursday. We always love to hear from you and to know that you are listening today and enjoying the music. Thanks to Citizen 936 already texting in, saying their congratulations on 1,801. You can text us in the studio, the line's open, and your comments come straight up before me. 0400 03 1067. 0400 03 1067. In 2018, we met the Pugliese singer Enza Pagliara and her partner Dario Mucci at their home outside Lecce in southern Italy. And they came to Australia for the, well, doomed by COVID Tarantella Festival in 2020. But before then, way back, we had been a big fan of her music. This is a beautiful song about a woman wishing to fly, Vorrei Volare, written by the great Uccio Aloisi, but based on traditional material from the south of Italy. It's from Enza Pagliara's 2012 album called Buona Crianza, released by Anima Mundi, a cultural record label in Otranto, who we met up with on an earlier visit there.

That's one of our longtime favourite Galician singers called Usha. She recorded that version of a poem by the Portuguese poet Luís de Camões, set to music by Zeca Afonso. It was called Verdeção aos Campos, or Green of the Fields. It's on her 1995 album called Estou Vivendo no Céu, I'm Living in Heaven. We met her briefly in Lisbon at a music festival in 2002. Buzz went round the audience when she appeared, and the announcer then said, with translations from our friends, that Usha is here, but she's here as a journalist. She's not going to perform. But she did. She got up and sang there. We met her briefly after the show. Much earlier, we went to Malaysia, but just Peninsular Malaysia, in 1994. This is from an album that I bought in KL then, and played a lot at the time, but haven't revisited much for many years. The music is called Hijau, or Green, and it's from a singer called Zainal Abidin, and his 1992 album called Arak Arak. Somewhere I read that he has an associated percussion ensemble on the album called The Funky Sings. He was born in 1959 in the southern state of Johor Bahru. He's now referred to as having legend status in Malaysia. This music appears to have been recorded in a live performance at WOMAD in 1992, though I'm not sure whether that was in the UK or locally. Enjoy about 8 minutes of Malaysian multicultural music from Zainal Abidin.

Music from 1992 from the Malaysian legend called Zainal Abidin, track called Hijau Green from his album called Arek Arek. Thanks to Rowan, Eliza, Leah and Benjamin. Enjoying the music out there? Texting in to let us know. 0400 03 1067. We're going to come now more up to date with our reminiscences. This is also a live recording, this time from the Estonian musician Mari Kalkin, who recently came to WOM Adelaide in 2024. Her studio album Stories of Estonia presents a modern take on traditional and other Estonian songs from the southeast of that country. Last year she built on that with a live version of the album, including renditions of songs with the Estonian National Male Choir. The album was co-produced by the English folk musician and song collector Sam Lee. This is a live version of the song called Flight Under the Northern Sky.

0: We also saw that iconic Sami Norwegian folk artist Mari Boine at WOM Adelaide in 2013. We'd loved her music for many, many years before that. Her album from 2023 was called Amame. We heard the song called Ella. The album was produced during the COVID pandemic, and in 2020, Mari Boine was living in the north of Norway, in Tromsø, and preparing a new album, but all this stopped overnight with travel and recording impossible. Mari was left alone listening to piano music, which she loves. She eventually contacted the pianist Bugge Wesseltoft, who had produced her 2002 album called Eight Seasons, and suggested they collaborate again. So ideas flew back and forth before they eventually were able to meet and record songs. And these are songs, she says, with seriousness and depth, sung by a person who has found peace in life, but who nevertheless tells stories about love, human vulnerability, injustice and struggle, but also about pride and dignity. Thank you to Harry for texting in, 0400 031 067, enjoying the music here. We love all the musicians, groups, artists and so on who are performer members of PBS and who nominate the Global Village as their favourite programme. So each week we acknowledge and thank them and ask you to support these people as well. Big thanks to Adam May, Amakumo, Amy Brule, Anya Reynolds, Anne Norman, Anthea Sideropoulos, Bashka, Black Sea Ensemble, Bohemian Nights with Ernie Gruner and Phil Carroll, Coco's Lunch, Con Calamari, David Brady, Alana Zelez, Floyd Thursby, Footscray Hotel Choir, Gamel and Dan Ander, Gorini, Harry Live Vibes Quartet, Jarabi Band, John McGrath, Caravan of Flamenca, Kim Yang, Laser Bees, Maddie O'Brien, Margaret Roadknight, Matt Stonehouse, Operato Balkan Brass, Panorama Brazil, Paul Carey, Piritu, Rosario, Mardisar DeMarco, Ruth Roshan, Sahil Sakti, Steve Grant, the Jawa Pitu Band, The Lost Clog, The O'Hanlons, Vardos and Volgograd. 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
0: We've been playing music regularly from Ukraine, where the attacks and devastation continue and continue to threaten both lives and the diversity of music and cultures. Some of this music comes from Ukrainian artists, some of it from other musicians who have dedicated their pieces of music to Ukraine. This is an example of the latter. It's a song called Ukraina from the Finnish musicians Taija Niku and Juha Kujanpää. Taija Niku is a Finnish accordionist. She specialises in Nordic and Balkan folk music. Juha Kujanpää is a Finnish composer and musician who operates in the spaces between folk music, jazz and rock. They have collaborated for over 15 years, including in the folk music group called Karuna. This song, Ukraina, is from their recent album called Amun Koito, Daylight. They called it an elegy for resilience and sorrow.

0: That was more music that draws attention to the continuing horrors that are happening in Palestine, Gaza and the West Bank, and also to the tensions and threats of war in that whole area. We say that violence and hatred is no answer. It deepens and entrenches the suffering and divisions. It was Faris Ishak, who's a Bethlehem-born Palestinian ney virtuoso and percussionist. The ney is a Middle Eastern flute with a 5,000-year history. It's very important in traditional Palestinian and broader Arabic classical music. Faris Ishak explains his personal connection to the ney and what the music means for him. He says, "The sounds of the ney are, for me, a place for healing and contemplation. On this album, Jasad, I wanted to rekindle the quiet dialogue between breath, body, and our surrounding living landscape in an increasingly digitized world." His new solo album is called Jasad, J-A-S-A-D, Arabic for body. We heard a tune called Twilight.
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0: In the early 2000s, I met the French-Algerian musician Madjid Khan in Paris. He actually took me to the Moroccan tea rooms in the old Paris mosque, which became a favourite place to visit. You should go there some stage. In 2023, he suddenly passed away. He was born Mohamed Hadi in Algiers, in Algeria, in 1955, of mixed Persian and Arabic origin. He studied in France, where he resided until he passed away. He played the dilruba, the Indian bowed instrument, often highly electrified and rocked up. He formed his first group in 1975 and in 1981 adopted an image that was quite rare for the time. He spent the 1980s swathed in a turban, deliberately going against what was then the normal practice. He worked with and in musical support for many groups, Nico of the Velvet Underground on her album Drama in Exile, and with Didier Lockwood, Nina Hagen, Sappho, Michael Hutchence, Keziah Jones, Jean-Louis Aubert, Sting and Michael Riley. I first heard him on this next album called 1001 Nights. In 1999, he brought together soloists such as Subramaniam and the Paris-based oud player

Allah, whom we also met in Paris in a little tea room near the Gare du Nord, along with the Plovdiv Chamber Orchestra from Bulgaria, and seven singers, Mary Redhouse of the Navajo people, Farah Babsa from Algeria, Nourith from Israel, Parvin Javdan from Iran, Kunchik Lama from Tibet, Shamila Roy from India, and Mamani Keita from Mali. This is called Night of Algeria. The vocals are from the Algerian singer Farah Babsa, and it's going to take us into some other French musicians.

We started that long set with music from French Algerian musician Mad Shir Khan, who also recorded a song called War. What is it good for, a cover of that as well on Dilruba. And then we stayed in France, but in some different regions. Concluded that set with a song from Eric Marchand with Kostika Olan, Vera Tejkuna, and Jackie Mollard. Eric Marchand passed away last October. He was a traditional singer and musician from Brittany, who collaborated with many musicians from Eastern Europe to explore the parallels between Breton and Balkan music. In 2005, they produced an album called 1-2-3-4, or 1-2-3-4, and that was the French version of the song called Jaurès. It's originally by Jacques Brel, and it asks, why did they kill Jaurès? It's particularly appropriate at this time of the year. Jaurès was a socialist politician and activist in France in the early years of the 20th century who campaigned for workers' rights and against war. He took a strong stand against conscription for the First World War, and he was assassinated in Paris, literally on the eve of the war, the 31st

0: of July 1914, 112 years ago. And in the middle of that set was music from a trio from midwestern France, from the area called Poitou. Poitiers is the main city. The group is called Tchac Boom. They're a group I've loved for many years, and they've recently collaborated with a Swedish friend, Josefina Paulsen, who plays Nukla Harpa. And that recent album from Tchac Boom is called L'Homme Sans Tête, The Man Without a Head. The music builds on traditional dance rhythms and lyrics. It was called Les Filles de Doigt Moutier. Let's thank the wonderful people who go the extra distance to become patrons of the Global Village and PBS, the women who prefer to reclaim the word matrons or even matriarchs. A big shout out to Chris Holliday, Dr. Bob Cvetkovic, Dragan Tomic, Mae from Fitzroy, Monica Rowland, Pat Thurgood, Paul Scar, Rachel Murandaka, Richard Holm, Ross McCaw, Stephen Equilina, and Suzette Watkins. Our big supporter, our business supporter of Passport Travel in Fernie Creek, our fantastic friends for a decade, Helen Thomas, the memory of Zulia Kamalova, Ivan Marnie, Jennifer Gorn, Kirsten Glenwright, Lou Panaccio, Marco Stojanovic, Mike Donchuk, Susan Russell and Janusz Zelazny, and of course our friends for life, Australia's First Treaty, Gary Havrillay, Matt Hennessy, the Abud brothers, Malachi, Patrick and Percy Abud. Wonderful people, all of you. 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
0: Thanks, Paul. We're switching now to Turkey. It was a delight and privilege to first meet and introduce Mergen Dede on stage on his first visit to Melbourne in 2008. And then we also then met him again and saw him play in a Night of Tarantella concert in Rome many years later. This is music from his 2006 album Nefes, or Breath. It's called Huo.

That's Mergen Dede, also known as Arkan Allen. He mixes traditional and modern Turkish sounds live and samples and so on, in a very engaging and respectful way. He's a lovely guy too. Here's another Turkish example of such a collaboration, perhaps more contentious. It was introduced to us by Sedat, and it's a project called The Lost Songs of Anatolia. It's a 2009 documentary film project led by the musician Nezi Önen, which travelled to various parts of Anatolia in search of what they called these lost songs, where they filmed and recorded these, and they later presented the films in an Istanbul nightclub with a live band. The band played against the original film segments to add to and comment on the traditional recordings. It was very controversial at the time. Were they actually destroying the original acoustic recordings? This example will start as an Ottoman-era song recorded in Urfa by Naci Yoluk, just as an acoustic voice in Çumbuş, and it then becomes a soulful blues when added to by the full band. In the original, it's called With Your Love, and it's augmented. Augmented form is titled From the Sorrow of Your Love. We'll then take us on a journey to two more artists who drape archival recordings with modern music and arrangements. They come from Hungary and Denmark. But this is The Lost Songs of Anatolia to start with.

I share a fascination with this sort of music with Gary Havrillay. He used to have a program here on PBS called Continental Drift and now presents it at midday on Sundays on West Gippsland Station 3BBR-FM. He describes the overall options for the sampling we've been hearing, and I paraphrase him. Artists take archival recordings and wrap them with new music and sounds, mostly using digital technology to combine it all together. Usually two main strategies are used, either grab short samples of excerpts and repeat them as both rhythmic and melodic elements, or show great respect for the original by including longish sections, layering and cloaking the source material with new performances. The Hungarian performer Cserepes uses the later approach on his albums, and the example in the middle of that set was taken from his 2023 album called Pink. It samples archival material from 60 to 70 years ago, and in the notes with this album, Cserepes gives special thanks to what he calls the great old men of the blues. It was called You Have to Go, and it draws on the voice of Lajos Murgili, who was born in 1882 in Nagycsed in Csatmár County in eastern Hungary. Cserepes says that he places archival and other sound recordings of traditional music in an unusual musical environment without changing the original forms. He says the original recordings interact and converse with one another, creating a new musical fabric, rearranging it, resulting in an exotic sound for modern folk. And at the end, a similar project from Denmark is called Voices in Wax. It's based on phonograph recordings from the Jutland Moors from the beginning of the 20th century, recorded by Ivar Tangkristensen. These voices are from wax cylinders, and they're brought to life again by core members of the Folktronica ensemble called Sorten Muld. The archival voices sing together with that of Ulla Bendixson, enhanced by pedal organ, mandolin, detuned piano, cello, double bass and discrete electronics. They call this a duet with the dead. And that example was called Sivspring, which means seven jumps or seven leaps. It refers to a traditional playful circle folk dance from Denmark, which is also known in other European regions. It's a step into the past, bringing the people and the stories of the heath into our world, bridging time and generations. Thanks to the text from Amanda. Glad that you're enjoying the program. Here's a bagpipe-led folk rocker, the Fullvalsen, or Ugly Waltz, from a legendary Swedish-Finnish folk rock band called Hedningarna, that is, the Heathens. This is from an early album I bought when initially exploring Swedish music. It's called Kaxi, and we're diving back into the archives of 1992 for Bagpipes with Feedback.

0: We shifted there to Romania to hear firstly from the group called Taraful Haiducilor. You might know them better by the name given to them in French speaking in other Western areas, where they are known as Taraf de Haiducs. They are a Romanian Romani Taraf from Clayani in Romania, and one of the most prominent such groups in post-communist era Romania. The short piece was called Dance of the Firemen, and features a bowstring being drawn slowly over the violin strings. And then at the end was the local trio Vardos from their first self-titled album of 1999, and a Romanian tune called La Biserețea de Lemn, the church organ. It's from Wallachia in southern Romania. Guest artists Judith Roma on Bratza and Victoria Toth on Hammer Dulcimer or Cymbalum are also featured. And Vardos have walked beside us for many, many years here in the Global Village. Thank you for your support. Citizen 105, also enjoying the music. Thank you for your text. We first went to the Rudolstadt Festival in Germany in 2015. At that stage, the next artist was also playing there, but we found that out later. We didn't know her work, didn't get to see her, sadly. Later, we caught up with her extensive repertoire, set around the many languages of the northeast corner of Poland. Her name is Karolina Cicha, and she has worked with her group called Spolka, or Company, featuring, in this case, the musician Bart Poega. Karolina has released several albums exploring the different languages and cultures of her region of Poland, up near the Lithuanian and Belarusian borders. Their album in 2013 was called Nine Languages, and I remember that we first heard this song as we were driving along the highway from Warsaw towards Lithuania and passing the city which it names and celebrates, Bialystok. Mein Heim, she says in Yiddish, my home. And a little-known related trivia fact, this was the area in which the originator of Esperanto was brought up. So maybe there's something about languages in the air.
1: Bialystok bist mein schönster Heulem. Bialystok alle meine Lieder sind ein Zinder. Sind ein gewählt zu dir mein Heim.
2: Ich hab die Hoffnung nicht verloren. Zu sein die Stadt, wo ich bin geboren. Zu sein mein Heim. Mein Liebe Heim.

I mentioned the Rudolstadt Festival in Germany, and we were privileged to have been there twice, in 2015 and then in 2018. We would have been back in 2020, but global events intervened. It's an annual festival in a small medieval town in what was East Germany. It started in the 1950s as an Eastern European dance festival. Then with the wall coming down, went to Tender and changed to what we see now, Tanz und Folkfest, roots folk world music. Takes over the town, 27 stages over 4 days. I first discovered the festival on a second-hand compilation from their 1992 festival with Richard Thompson, Marie Boehner, Fairport Convention, Martin Carthy, etc. and was immediately hooked and vowed to get there one day, and it took many years to happen. I was particularly entranced by this 1992 vision of an Irish, Canadian, Hungarian, Russian band playing on the castle ramparts on the final night. They're called Baba Yaga. This is called So Ends Another Day.

0: Every Thursday morning between 9 and 11 for the Down by the River show. You'll be taken on a two-hour journey through the rich and diverse world of folk music, hearing music that reflects the ever-changing spirit of folk, all the while honouring its timeless art of storytelling through song. So come meander with me each Thursday morning from 9 to 11 a.m. Down by the River. See you there.
1: We finished with another short song from the group called Baba Yaga from their self-titled album of 1992. I suspect you know it, or the song that it references. They were formed around the Irish musician Jamie Winchester, who met that Russian choir when he was living in Sicily and then when he lived in Hungary. Thanks to you for listening today. Hope you enjoyed this second set of memories for program 1801. Thanks to everyone sending in text to show you are listening closely. I love hearing from you all. Citizen 388, Kirsten, Janish, lovely messages from you and fascinating information. Next week there will be two major themes to the program. In this coming week is August the 6th, Hiroshima Day, the 81st anniversary of the dropping of atomic bombs on Hiroshima and Nagasaki in Japan in 1945. That's on Thursday. There will be songs on the steps of the State Library in the city at 11:45 a.m. to mark the date. Next Sunday's Global Village will start with several songs in dedication. And then Ruth Roshan will drop by the Global Village to talk about her music and about her concert at the Paris Cat on Thursday the 20th of August with her group called Tango Noir. We'll close today's Global Village with a sort of preview that leads to next Sunday's Hiroshima Day focus. It's from a relatively new album, a collaboration between two German musicians, Jonas Hein and Robert Gromotka. Their new album is called Between Us, and this signifies the nature of the music, a conversation or a dialogue between two artists. This is called Hymn for Peace. Sometimes silence says more than any word. That's exactly the silence we wanted to make audible, says Jonas Hein. This audible silence, but also the wishes for peace, takes us to Soak with Hannah McKittrick, and I'll be continuing this journey with you in the Global Village at 5 p.m. next Sunday.

So you're listening to PBS 106.7 and it's 7 o'clock this Sunday night, time for this program. It's called Soak. My name's Hannah. Very honoured to be on the radio and to make you a playlist for us to listen to together tonight. I'm broadcasting live on Wurundjeri country and I pay my respects to their elders and First Nations people who may be tuning in. Always was and always will be Aboriginal land. Thanks so much to Roger for an excellent edition of the Global Village. Found the bagpipes very enjoyable, as I'm sure many of you did. He'll be back from 5 o'clock next Sunday, or you can listen to older episodes from the last couple of months at pbsfm.org.au if you need more of a Global Village fix before next Sunday. Okay, well, for Soak tonight, I've got, maybe, I guess, a few different energies. We're going to start with some kind of collage, field recording, DIY. I love this album from E4444E out of Newcastle. This is an older one from 2022 called I Spend All Day Drawing a Circle that came out on Dinosaur City Records. It's called Beautiful Hills Later. Hope your day had some fabulous bits in it. You're with Hannah McKittrick here on PBS.

Hello, listeners. You're listening to PBS with Hannah. That was For Hansy from Helen Fransman and Nick Huggins's new record, Public Holiday at Yu Yang's Regional Park. Came out on Briarfield Flood Press. Really beautiful album if you haven't heard it yet. And before that, we heard from a project from Newcastle, E4444E, an older one of his actually, called Beautiful Hills later, from the record I Spend All Day Drawing a Circle, that came out in 2022. May you all have a restful evening. That is what I hope. And I'm going to keep playing you some songs. Music from Philadelphia now, the band called At with the at sign. This is Auto Smile, kind of unnerving and familiar, just the way we like it. You're listening to Soak.

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0: You're listening to Soak on PBS with Hannah. That was Fortune from Sam Amadon's The Following Mountain album. Before that, we heard Good Good Blood with Mary, following on from a little kind of fragmented collage-y kind of lo-fi bracket with Feeble Little Horse in there with Pocket. And then we opened with At Band with Auto Smile. And that's all, we're all caught up. We're all caught up. And it's 20 to 8. So more music right after these.
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0: Hello to everyone on the text line. TB, Greg in Studio 3 is on the text line. Hello to Mishka. Lovely to hear from you, everyone. I thought I'd keep the palette a bit warm with this one from Winter McQueen and Fenjima and Dylan Young from Way Dynamic. I love the vocals on this song, Walking Through That Door. You're listening to Soak.

That was Walking Through That Door from Winter McQueen, Fangima, and Dylan Young. And I thought I wanted to play this song, but I think it's actually too intense. So I'm going to save it for the middle of my bracket next week as we start to wind down. Let's go to these Glasgow rockers. This is Gitchard with Your Private Hell.

You're listening to Soak here on PBS. That was a piece called Home Fragment from Sydney-based artist Danny Barwick. He has a record coming out on September 22nd called Solace, coming out on Amica Records, and it's a slow-moving instrumental ambient album based on time-stretch recorded samples of some of Australia's jazz artists, including Julian Wilson, Steve Magnusson, and Colin Hopkins. We'll hear a few more singles from that record, I think, in the coming weeks. But yeah, lovely to hear that and to finish up the show almost on that one tonight. It's time to thank my patrons who have signed up to become members and have nominated Soak as their favourite show. Very

grateful to the following. I'll read my performers first. Clary Loops, Cold Hands Warm Heart, Do the Bed, Ellie Ware, Greg Scher, Jan Wisniewski, John McGrath, Jonesing, Maple Glider, Meredith Beardmore, Marinda Dias, Jaya Sinha, Tegan Costa Project, Zanoon and Zilla Papagiorgio. And then a brand new patron from Thornbury, Lauren Ottaviano. Welcome, Lauren. As well as Andrew Rose, Evan Spoljaric, John O'Klein, Lachlan Batchelor, Nicole Reed, Nora the Hound, Sahar Dixon and Shelley Brunt. And then my friends for a decade are Muddy Jenkins and Nathan Zwick, and my friends for life, Mark and Taylor and Orlando DePuri. 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All right, I think I'll sign off now and hand over to lovely Greg Scher over in Studio 3, who's ready to bring us Stars in the Static for another week. A newer show on the PBS grid, but already has become so beloved by so many listeners. And I'm excited for you all to listen to Greg tonight. So keep it locked, 8 till 10 for Stars in the Static. And I'll be back next Sunday from 7. Hope everyone has a beautiful week. We're going to go out on some classic Bing and Ruth. Is Drop is the name of this one. I was listening to it in the library this week. Take care, everyone. Thanks for your

Hello, friends. Good evening. Welcome to Stars in the Static here on PBS 106.7 FM. I'm in a good mood because I just got to hear Hannah McKittrick do her show for the last hour. That was Soak here on PBS. A much beloved show, and for good reason. One of the best ones here on the PBS grid. And if you missed it, I'm sorry to say it was a good one. But it is on demand at pbsfm.org.au. Always worth going back and checking out the brilliant radio that Hannah puts together. So lucky to be her show neighbour. But I do hope that you can stick with me all the way through till 10 p.m. In fact, there's quite a lot going on here. I reckon you might want to stay tuned all the way through till midnight, which I tell you to do every single week, but there's a special one. There's a Studio 5 Live coming up on Ian Parsons' show, The Sound Barrier. So make sure you keep it well and truly locked this Sunday evening. But let's focus on the jazz side of things first. Before Ian takes over, plenty of local music. We're going to hear from the PBS album of the week from Iwuda, the solo project of First Nations bassist Davin Ojala, his debut record out of Duo Sessions in Canberra. And he also did some solo overdubs back at home. We're also going to hear a preview from Tom Avgenikos with his Sydney Quartet Delay 45 from a record that's not out until September, out on Earshift. In fact, we're going to hear a couple early releases from Earshift, or some early previews, I should say. We're going to hear from tenor saxophonist Stephen Byth, Melbourne raised, now working out of New York. He's also got a new one out on Earshift, landing in October. We're going to get an early listen to all of that tonight. Internationally, so much music, all Barreket, Dave Douglas, James Brandon Lewis, Olivia Murphy, so much more, worth staying tuned all the way through. Open the show tonight with a new project called On a Limb. They're a Cincinnati piano trio, and their new album 126 AM is out on Endectomorph Music, recorded in a single unrehearsed session. The whole thing a quiet tribute to people they've lost. And up next, we're going to hear brand new unreleased material from Sydney band Visions of Nar, an Armenian-Australian collaboration led by pianist Zella Margosian and saxophonist and label chief Jeremy Rose. As usual, I'll be updating the playlist live on Stars in the Static program page on the PBS website. And if you hear anything local that you like, I've already popped a link on that page for the easiest way to purchase it and support our local scene, a hugely important thing for you to do. If you'd like to get in touch here with me at the studio, you can reach out on 0400 03 1067 as always. Lovely to hear your thoughts on the music. Stay tuned. This is Stars in the Static on PBS.

Graham, we are going on a real journey tonight. I had so much fun putting the playlist together for this show. We're going all over the place, and it's a little psychedelic at the beginning, heading into some more straight ahead territory soon. But we just heard from Kronstad 23, Stratosphären is their track from their debut on Batov. Great label. It's their third album, but their debut for that label, recorded live to tape, no post-production at all, came out in May of this year from Norway. Before that, we heard Akusmi, which is a project with Pascal Bidieu at the helm, French-born, London-based. It's his third album, and this record really is a nod to Coltrane and Sanders era spiritual jazz, but really heads into some Afrobeat territory as well. And great to hear Sarathi Korwar on tabla too. That one came out just about a month ago on Total Union, called A Waking Dream is the track, and the album is Terra Incognita. Kicked that bracket off with something from a local outfit. They're called Visions of Na. Definitely no strangers to this time slot here on PBS. Gorgeous Nothings is the track from their forthcoming release called Awakening. It's out on the 18th of September via Earshift Music. I tend to play so much music from Earshift. Very hard to find a bad record on their catalogue. Just absolutely impeccable taste that saxophonist and label boss Jeremy Rose has, and he features in that ensemble alongside co-band leader Zella Margossian on the piano, and they're also joined by Hilary Geddes on guitar and Bobby Singh on tabla. Looking forward to sharing more music from that record as we get closer to the release date. Sending some love out to a few people, texting in first out to Matt and Hester, who had a long day of swimming lessons and a picnic in the park, now settling into the bath before bedtime. Great to hear from you guys, as well as Sweetie, Sunday, and Mikey, embarking on a jazz-fueled car journey out to the western suburbs. If you want to get in touch at the station, 0400 03 1067 is the number to text. Would be great to hear from you. Plenty of action going on in the studios right now. I can see Helen Svoboda and her band getting ready for a Studio 5 Live just after 10 o'clock on Ian Parsons' excellent program, The Sound Barrier. So hopefully you're keeping it locked until the wee hours on PBS. But we're going to play some more local music now, lifted from our album of the week. This is a solo project of First Nations bassist Davin Ojala. It's a debut album, and as I said, built from duo sessions that he recorded in Canberra. Also did some solo overdubs more close to home at Echidna Studios, and it's out on La Sape Records. Came out on the 24th of July. The record's called Music for Iwuda, and hopefully you've been hearing a lot of it across the PBS grid. I know that I have. We're going to hear a track from that one called Reaching for More.

0: a record I can't quite get enough of. That was Tom Avgenikos with his quartet Delay 45 with the title track of his forthcoming record, I'll Go Where You Go, also out on Earshift, coming out 25th of September. And he's joined on that record with Roshan Kumarage on piano, Dave Quinn on bass, Ashley Stoneham on drums. Long-running quartet, but arguably one of their best records. As I said, I just cannot get enough of it. So you can expect to hear basically every track from that record in the lead up to its release on the 25th of September. And I do insist you go and buy that one. I don't know if you're a regular listener, if you've ever checked out the stars in the static program page on the PBS website, but I do always go to the effort of adding links for you to purchase local music that you hear on the show. That's the best way to support local musicians here. But also pretty cool to be able to get a CD or a record or even just a digital download that you get to own yourself in a world that is fairly committed to dissociating and alienating us from most things in the world. It's a pretty special thing to own some music, and I reckon that is a record worth buying. I think it was made available for purchase today or yesterday on Bandcamp, so run, don't even walk to Bandcamp and get that album. I promise you, you will love it. Before that, we heard from Or Bareket Tsu Unu Um. It was a track from a forthcoming release. I think it's called Out Is Through. Honestly, I know it was released on the 17th of July, and I don't know much else about what's going on. Hopefully that means there's an album coming, but did really enjoy that track. Before that, we heard from Danish trio Little North. They put their 10th anniversary record out on ACT Music. We heard the track Heart Plant from their June release, Crossing Currents, joined by two special guests, Joel Ross on vibraphone, who also produced the record, and Hannes Benick on the saxophone. And kick the bracket off with something from the PBS album of the week, Iwuda, from his July release, Music for Iwuda. We heard the track Reaching for More. Hopefully you've been tuned into PBS all week to hear tracks from that record. Delightful listening, that one, and also a link for you to purchase that one on the Stars in the Static program page. Big thanks to what I think is Annie on the text line, one of my members here at Stars in the Static. If you'd like to get in touch, 0400 03 1067 is the number to text, just as Annie has, with a delightfully normal message. Thank you, Annie, for your text. Where are we at? Oh, I need to play one of these and then I'll tell you what's next.
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0: Now, as I said earlier on in the program, tonight's playlist is a little bit of a journey. Not sure what got into me, but we're heading kind of all over the place and lots of vast sonic landscapes for us to travel through together. And this bracket really epitomizes that. We're going to hear something from Arthur King in just a second. Pretty interesting project. And we're going to hear a live improvised soundtrack to René Laloux's 1973 film Fantastic Planet. Most of the players meeting for the first time on the night for this recording. The whole thing's pretty stunning, but really liked this track. And then we're going to head into some solo ambient percussion work from Regina Spektor's touring drummer, and then heading into some Scandinavian jazz to round out that bracket. 0400 03 1067 is the number to text if you'd like to get in touch. You're tuned to Stars in the Static on PBS.

for the

Some pretty beautiful Scandinavian jazz there out of Norway. We heard from the Road Quartet Fanfare for Judae from their May 26 release Red Nose Hymn. They're a quartet fronted by Axel Rode on saxophone. Grew out of a 2024 Tidans Festival commission. Their debut album comes out on Sour Jazz. Before that, we heard a brand new one on Adhaya Ropa Records, a solo percussion album from Matthias Kunzli, who is Regina Spektor's touring drummer. He recorded this one over 2 afternoons. Boundless Reasons to Admire the Moon is the delightfully named record. And from that, we heard the track One for All. Before that, a project I'd not really heard of before, Arthur King, found this one online. Came out a couple weeks ago. We heard the track Play Things, and the album is called UMN Fantastic Planet. Kern Haug, Pauline Lay, JP Maramba, David Ralick, and Peter Walker all got together to live improvise the soundtrack to Rene Laloux's 1973 film Fantastic Planet. Most of the players having never met before, and the ensemble, Arthur King, is really a rotating and flexible lineup. So all the releases, I went back to check them all out, are all pretty diverse and interesting. Excuse me. And I think that brings us all up to date on the program this evening. About 48 minutes to go until Ian takes over with the sound barrier. Really looking forward to his show, as I always do, but especially so this evening. He's got Helen Svoboda and a few musicians she's brought along with her to play some music from her latest record, Headwater. It's an absolutely brilliant album. In fact, it was the PBS album of the week maybe a month or so ago, and she will be bringing some of that music live from Studio 5 just after 10 o'clock on Ian

show the sound barrier. So do make sure that you keep it locked. Plenty of more music from me until then, though. I had so many guests in for interviews over the previous months that I've been really delighting in being able to just play some music here on the show. Some guests coming in the next couple months, but hopefully you're digging this playlist. I do know that Marge from Pasco Vale is really lovely message coming in from her saying, really interesting show tonight. Loving it all and proud to be a friend for a decade. What a delightful message, Marge. Thank you so much. Great to hear from you. Also to the number ending 492, loving the tunes, calling them perfect Sunday evening vibes. And also Annie once again requesting the next. Great to hear from you all. 0400-03-1067 is the number if you would like to get in touch. But anyway, let's see if I can squeeze this ambitiously long playlist of tunes in to what I have left of this show. A new one now from Dave Douglas.

Very tenor saxophone heavy bracket there. Kicking things off with Dave Douglas, Gentle Collapse from his April release Transcend on Greenleaf Music. Dave Douglas, of course, on the trumpet. Pretty heavy band, Tomika Reed on the cello, who actually is playing at the Melbourne International Jazz Festival this year. I haven't yet, but I'm going to pop that link into the show notes for this evening on the Stars in the Static program page. That'll be a cool gig for sure. She's got a great record that I've supported on this show. James Brandon Lewis on tenor saxophone, Rafiq Bhatia on guitar, Ian Chang on drums. It's Dave Douglas's Gifts Quintet. It's their second album, made in observance of Duke Ellington's sacred concerts. And speaking of James Brandon Lewis, he was who we heard from next, two tracks in a row there. Call to Worship is the track that we heard from his June release, Omni, came out on Intact Records, with his longtime quartet, Arawan Ortiz on piano, Brad Jones on bass, Chad Taylor on the drums. Their sixth album, and that one really rooted in his gospel upbringing. Spent a lot of time in church and around gospel music. And apparently, so says the liner notes, that record, Omni, is almost like a musical sermon. A really great journey through it. James Brandon Lewis is a really prolific composer. He has a

0: huge catalogue of music under his name, and also Different. That record is really one of his best, probably my top 10 for the year in terms of jazz releases. Definitely go and check that one out. And then keeping the tenor saxophone theme going, something a little closer to home, but I wish was even closer to home. Stephen Byth used to live in Melbourne, but now in New York, lucky them. He's apparently going to be in town in the next couple of weeks, still waiting to hear back from him via email, whether he's got any shows that you can check out, but also going to see if I can get him in the studio to do a live performance. But don't quote me on that because he has not yet written back. He is a Melbourne raised, Boston and New York City based saxophonist, National Jazz Award winner. Also think he's a Bell Award winner. And we just heard the lead single, All Is Not Lost, from his forthcoming release called Growth in Stasis. The album will be out on Earshift Music later in October, but that single, All Is Not Lost, is out just in 4 days' time on the 6th of August. Pretty crazy band behind him. Yesse Karapetian on piano and synthesizers, Simon Wilson on upright bass, and another Aussie expat, Angus Mason, on drums. And there's a couple guests throughout that record as well. You'll be hearing lots from that Earshift release. It's an absolutely brilliant one. Shouting out to Owen, also wanting to request the next. A lot of next fans on the text line tonight, which I don't blame you all for, given they're probably the greatest band to have ever existed. But nice to see them mentioned twice from two different people texting in. Owen is also really looking forward to hearing Helen Swoboda's Studio 5 Live, which is coming up just after 10 o'clock on Ian Parsons' show, The Sound Barrier. Make sure you do keep it well and truly locked. Great to hear from you, Owen. He's a serial next requester here at Stars in the Static. 0400-03-1067 is the number to text if you would like to get in touch. Always lovely to hear from you on the text line. Fairly active on the text line this evening, which we love to see. Some more music after this.
1: 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And remember, too much Modernist is barely enough.
0: Truly one of the most underrated shows on the PBS grid there, The Modernist. Kaz Castle is definitely someone to follow on Bandcamp. I get a lot of great ideas from him. We are so lucky to have 4 hours of his programming on the PBS grid. What do we got next? Oh, this one I'm so excited to share. I've never heard of this artist before. It's a self-released thing. I was just kind of scrolling through Bandcamp and was lucky enough that it sent this project my way. Checked out the album. You gotta buy it. Olivia Murphy is her name. She's got a jazz orchestra. It's her UK big band debut. Liner notes on the record by Django Bates and part of a 4-movement suite inspired by Little Women. Came out on the 8th of May and it's called Fateful Birds and Fledgling Stories. You can probably guess a theme here and you may be unsurprised by the name of this track, but it's called A Grey-Coated Sandbird. Dig on this. It's really special stuff. Another text has just come in here. Play the next. I thought that's what we were listening to this whole time. Well, it's really a next themed text line this evening. Anyway, back to the music. This is Olivia Murphy's Jazz Orchestra with A Grey-Coated Sandbird. You're on Stars in the Static on PBS.

Oh yeah, that's a track that reminds me why I love this music so much. That was Alden Helmuth, Face the Wall, from her brand new release out on Lita. Came out 26th of June. It's called Tether. She's on the alto saxophone, joined by Logan Kane on bass and Miller Wren also on bass, Justin Brown on drums. It's her second record built around those two bassists, on a label co-founded apparently by Nils Fram, which was a surprise for me to learn. And sending my love out to Megadead, who dug that track and was trying to figure out who it was, took a guess at Sam Gendel. And that's actually not a bad guess. That same sort of dry, dark sound, very angular as well. But no, Alden Helmuth, a young saxophonist in New York, but making some waves, doing some really impressive stuff. That whole record is in that sort of vein. Megadeth, if you like that one, go check it out on Bandcamp. Before that, Sujin Su, Uncertainty 3, Beginnings and Endings, from her brand new release on Endectomorph Music, Prism of Existence. That one out in June. She's a soul-based pianist, and that's her Coloris Trio, their second album. And I have my fingers and toes well and truly crossed that we're going to get to see Sujin Su play in Australia. She's bringing her Coloris Trio to the Sydney International Women's Jazz Festival as part of a double bill with the Chris Davis Trio. Now, I already know the Chris Davis Trio have been announced for the Melbourne International Jazz Festival. So I'm hoping that in the final announcements that they are yet to make, we will see Sujin Su on that list as well. Pretty significant voice in the Korean jazz scene, amazing pianist and composer, I should say. All of her tunes are really stunning. Olivia Murphy and her jazz orchestra, a grey-coated sandbird from her May release, Fateful Birds and Fledgling Stories, before that one. And some really lovely texts coming in the last few minutes before Ian takes over with the Sound Barrier, with a pretty special Studio 5 Live coming up as well. You'll hear about that in just a sec. Just wanting to say g'day to a few people on the text line, to the number ending 827, who is really digging the Tom Avgenikos track. They actually, I've got bad news for you. They just played in April for the Melbourne Jazz Cooperative. So I don't know if there's going to be an opportunity to see them play in Melbourne soon, but hopefully that will happen. I will be sure to let you know. But they do have a new album coming out. If you head to the Stars in the Static program page on the PBS website, you'll find details as to how to pre-order that record. It's out soon. Also sending my love out to Mon, winding down and then back up after the Alden Helmuth track post-birthday. Big love to you, Mon. Happiest of birthdays. And also, as I said, out to Megadeth, digging that Alden Helmuth tune as well. Speaking of the PBS website, a handful of people have gone there before and they've clicked the membership button because we are listener supported. 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So the thing that allows us to be fiercely independent and play whatever music we damn well please is because these legends believe in that vision and that mission, and they are far more important than any other people in this community, I reckon, because they're the ones putting their money where their ears are. They've headed to pbsfm.org.au. And they've supported the station. And these people have decided to support this show as well. My performer members, Adam Rudiger, Andrew Harrison, Cheryl Durung Pisitcool, Cool Tommy Banana, Elations Recordings, Flora Carbo, Gabby Bassman, Gideon Brazil, Joel Trigg, Jonathan Diamond, Megadeth, Mike Guerrieri, Murray Enders, Robbie Melville, Stephen Hornby, Sweetie Zamora, The Punters Club Jazz Band, Tom Barton, The Trumpeter Paul Williamson, as well as my patrons, Foxen and Gypsy, Greg Momsen, John Waters, Maria, Teresa Zamora, Martin Jackson, Peter Forrester, Tim Strum, and my two friends for a decade, Marge from Pascavale and Tom Bentley. Thank you so much, one and all. Pretty cool to have a growing community of jazz fans here. This was only episode 70 of Stars in the Static, so lovely to see a full list of names. People believe in jazz and improvised music as much as I do. Thanks to everyone that's texted in. Leaving you with a pretty interesting one from Amelia Yael on Signbearer Records from her debut Voices 1. This is No Evil But Ignorance. Stay tuned. Ian's up next in 2 minutes.

0: sounds from beneath the sound barrier. Sounds from within the sound barrier. 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
1: And an extremely excellent evening to you. It is indeed just gone 10 o'clock here in Naarm, Melbourne, where I am broadcasting on the lands of the Wurundjeri people of the Kulin Nation, and I pay my respects to their elders past and present, and extend that respect to any First Nations people listening live now, or indeed later online. Got a really very special show coming up tonight on the Sound Barrier. But before getting into that, a very big thank you to Greg for the last 2 hours of Stars in the Static, and a lot of discussion about the necks on the text line. And that text line, by the way, is 0400 031 067. If you want to make some comments and give us some of your thoughts on the music tonight, it's always great to hear from you. And Greg will be back next week. And if you miss his show or any of the shows here at PBS, you can check them out on the website, pbsfm.org.au. The program guide will take you there to the full grid and the audio for pretty well all of the last 3 months. But as I say, we've got a very, very special show coming up tonight. And this is kind of a bit of what it's coming up for you.
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1: Yes, it is Studio 5. It is such a privilege to have these artists that are coming to you from the studio here at PBS. Helen Swoboda and Tillman Robinson. Their new album, Headwater, has been out a few weeks ago. In fact, it was a featured album here at PBS not all that long ago, so some of you have probably already heard bits of it, but we're going to hear some live performances of music from that album tonight, and then I'll be chatting with Helen and

Tilghman after that. But it's going to be a great, great 15, 20-ish minutes ahead of you now as we move over to Studio 5 here at PBS for Helen Swoboda and Tilghman Robinson.

0: Thank you so much for listening. It is such a joy to be playing this live set here. I'm Helen Svoboda and I'm joined by Tilman Robinson.
1: Hello.
0: And we had such a fun time producing this album together, and coming back to play it in this duo iteration is really exciting. So we just started with a song called Void of Space, and it went into a track called Morning Happily and If. And we are going to follow with a track called Him and finish with Veins. Thank you so much. I also just remembered I need to retune my bass. That's quite important. Do you want to say anything, Tilman?
1: I will just say that this duo iteration, which we may talk to Ian about a bit later, is not the original incarnation. Originally, there was an ensemble that included an amazing singer from Finland, Selma Savolainen, and Jacques Emery, who avid listeners of this program may know from such adventures as All Good Music Coming Out of Sydney These Days. An incredible bass player. So it was two bassists, Helen and Jacques, and then two vocalists, Helen and Selma. And not me on stage at all. I was driving everything from my hovel at the mixing position.
0: Not anymore.
1: Not anymore. I've been dragged on stage.
0: All right. I think my bass is in tune.
1: Awesome.
0: We're ready.

0: You're on PBS, where we have been listening over the last 20 minutes or so to the amazing Helen Swoboda on double bass and voice there, and Tilman Robinson on electronics. And they're going to be joining me in the studio in just a minute. They need time to get into the studio, and I imagine you need time to come down from the stratosphere of hearing that amazing music from their album Headwater.
1: You've been listening to Studio 5 Live, made possible by Carlton Audiovisual, Melbourne's most comprehensive range of hi-fi and home theatre, supported by Music Australia and Creative Australia.
0: Yes, Studio 5, it is always such an honour to bring such amazing musicians, and the engineer bringing you that sound was Juvie. And Patrick was filming it, so you'll be able to watch that online pretty soon as well. And a big thank you to a few people who've texted in during that, person with a number ending in 861, saying that how much they're enjoying listening to this in surround sound. That will be extra special experience. And just the person with number ending in 024 just found it astonishing, as it absolutely was. And Helen and Tilman are in the studio with me now.
2: Hello.
3: Hello.
2: Hello.
0: Hello.
2: Hello.
0: I just had to do lots of hellos there because I had to make sure I had your right microphones to it. That was stunning. That was just so, so wonderful. Helen, if I could begin with you, and people will already know a little of this album because it has been the feature album a few weeks ago here at PBS, but for people who are not yet familiar with it, what were we hearing there?
3: In this set with Tilman and myself, we were playing repertoire from this album, Headwater, which has been a project that is almost 2 years old now, actually. It started with the live show that we did at the Abbotsford Convent in 2024. And the album itself usually has, the project actually and the album features a wonderful Finnish vocalist, Selma Savolainen, and another double bassist, Jacques Emery, who is based in Sydney, and Tilman and myself. And when I was conceiving this project, like the idea for it, it was really about bringing my favourite, like some of my favourite musicians and creatives together to expand my sound as a soloist, because it's just really hard to do a lot of things at the same time. And I, you know, especially with, yeah, being a vocalist and a double bassist, sometimes I just don't want to do both at the same time, you know? So that was the idea. But then it turned into this incredible kind of world of sounds and what I like to call earworms that kind of feed into one another. And I guess what you heard then was five different little earworms from the show, which had 16 in it. So it was just a little snippet of that and the album itself. Yeah.
0: It is, and they were wonderful snippets too. And while we were talking, thank you to the person with number ending in 175 who found that so luscious. Tilman, what's your role in this? Because the integration between Helen's voice and double bass and your electronics seems so seamless, like we're listening to a multifaceted single sort of entity. Mm. How? What are you doing?
2: What are you doing? It's the perennial question. Yes.
0: Why are we here?
2: Yes. Well, essentially I'm taking, well, on the technical level, I'm just taking a couple of feeds of Helen's voice and of my voice as well,

0: a reluctant singer. Actually, no, I jumped at the chance, actually.
1: You suggested it.
0: I suggested it. And some of the double bass and passing it through a series of guitar effects pedals, essentially, and mm-hmm. then playing some bass as well. But on a meta level for this project, I think what was beautiful was firstly working with Helen, whom I've admired for quite some time, and then secondly being asked to sort of flex in all directions of my practice. So for the live show, there was some instrument making. We had another object on stage that was being vibrated with tactile transducers that resonate stationary objects, essentially, to make them speakers. And then there was also taking the three performers who were on stage and working with their sound in real time. And then we also got to record an album. So there was the co-production aspect between Helen and myself of finessing the tunes and from something that we had only really workshopped live before into something that had a holistic sort of entity as a recorded mm-hmm. project. And mixing them as well. So it's really been a lovely ongoing journey of musical discoveries between firstly the four of us, but then also the two of us. Mm. And I guess this duo iteration is the next chapter of it, hopefully.
2: Absolutely. And how is that duo iteration for you, Helen?
1: It is so nice to come back to this material because Tillman and I were talking when we were rehearsing this iteration of the material for this set. It's kind of strange putting out an album when you can't launch it exactly with the group that the album is made of. Because, you know, I did choose a vocalist in Finland.
2: Which is a little way away.
1: And a bass player in Sydney. And, you know, being from Finland originally myself, that was, you know, not even an option not to have Selma on it. She's one of my favourite vocalists
0: ever.
1: And Jacques, similarly, not an option not to have him, one of my favourite bassists ever. And Tillman at the same time, another one of my favourite musicians ever. And, yeah, but the same, it is hard to launch it. So the album has been released and I'm so happy it's out in the world and people are resonating with it. But this was such a lovely opportunity to get back into the material with Tillman and kind of reimagine it a little bit as well, because it won't be exactly the same. But I think that's the beautiful thing about these little earworms, is they're made to evolve and change. And they did come originally from solo material, so it's interesting stripping the band back.
0: I think it's worth saying as well that the reason we can't launch it with all those people is obviously the distance, but also Headwater as its live performance was a really extravagantly staged piece of performance art, essentially. There was it was premiered at the North Laundry at the Abbotsford Convent. It was a very long stage in traverse seating, so there was some movement direction by Joe Lloyd, who's an amazing choreographer. And so there's a lot of material that exists as Headwater the show, and then Headwater the album is almost its own thing, and what it can be live as a representation of the album kind of becomes a secret third thing that we don't need to necessarily reference the live show too much.
2: Yes, and that life that you talk about is something that's kind of woven into it with such kind of, I don't know, life, blood and spirit, I guess. You mentioned, Helen, about the Finnish connection, both for yourself and having a Finnish vocalist join you in the original show and on the CD, on the album. How important is that Finnish heritage and roots to you in your music generally, but particularly on this album?
1: Yeah, it's becoming much more important as I get older, actually, I find. I grew up there till I was five, so I have a five-year-old's vocabulary of Finnish, which is good until people start talking politics or, you know, adult chat, then I'm out. I can't chat. But musically, I was finding when I was writing the material for Headwater, Selma and I had been singing together as a duo for a couple of years before that. We actually met at the Banff Arts Centre for Creativity in the Jazz and Improv intensive that they run there in 2019. Yeah.
0: Beautiful.
1: Which Tillman has also done, I believe.
0: Yeah.
1: Yes. And there was this synergy that I couldn't quite figure out, and neither could she, when we were singing together. But we were singing in kind of made up Finnish words a lot of the time. And I found as a vocalist, I actually feel most comfortable singing in Finnish sounds. more so than English. So in a strange way, Headwater kind of started from an idea to bring in some Finnish sounds into the voice, which there are a couple of tracks on the album that have like some fake Finnish words. But yeah, there's something about the connection there. It's feels like such a huge part of my upbringing and myself. And yeah, there's something about the music. It feels like it's from there in a way. I can't really explain how, but yeah, there was a part of me that just needed to get it out. And I think it happened when I was, writing that, you know, 3 decades into my life.
2: and your career has been a very varied one. You know, you've been in very different places musically and sort of taking yourself more and more into a space that's very uniquely yours. When you look back at earlier work, do you see there the seedlings for what we hear now, or do you feel that things have emerged that you never sort of imagined as part of your musical sort of territory at the time?
1: I love that question. I think, Headwater, I think the way to answer it is Headwater was kind of derived from solo material, but it would never have become what it did without the team, without the group of people that made it happen with Tillman, Selma and Jacques. And I think, if I think back to even my musical style, you know, years before that, I could never really commit to lyrics. Like I just could kind of write 2 lines of lyrics and I'd go, okay, that's good. And if you listen to Headwater, you'll notice that's kind of a thing. But yeah, in terms of the sounds that I discovered on this album, it really came from working with another vocalist, another bass player, and electronics like sound design from Tillman, where all of these sounds that I heard within the music wouldn't have, I don't know, they just crystallized in this way where I started to be inspired to create some of Jacques' approaches on my instrument or Selma's approaches or Tillman's approaches. So
0: I guess is it just because I'm interested as well in this question. Do you think there's something, a difference between the kind of ensemble that you built for this versus some of the sort of more jazz approach ensembles that you have played with in the past? Do you think there's some?
1: Absolutely. I think, the role of the bass, I think, is really important in this ensemble because I strangely don't really want to play bass notes a lot of the time. Yeah. So yeah, it is very melodic and it felt like a type of chamber music almost, this project, which I think is actually my happy place. It's matching timbres and almost matching sounds with each other.
2: Yes.
1: Which was so exciting when it happened in real time. It was like, wow, I can't believe how much we can kind of sound like one another. And
0: yeah,
1: but that's a really
0: especially
1: good point.
0: Especially you and Jacques.
1: Yeah.
0: I highly encourage people to listen to some of the bass duet pieces, as you may have, Ian.
2: Absolutely, yes.
0: Just the way that they match their playing is kind of incredible.
2: And of course, the best way that people can listen to both is to get the album. So that's a nice segue in what we must make sure we cover. Yeah. How can people get it? I do have links up for it on this show's page, but in case people are elsewhere not on the PBS page, where and how can people get this? It's available both as CD and digital download.
1: Yes. So it's released on the wonderful label Room 40, run by Lawrence English. So you can find it on the Room 40 Bandcamp, which is also linked to my own Bandcamp site. So there you can order the digital or the physical copy.
0: And as always, I highly encourage people to do that rather than just listening to it on streaming, because a record like this may not get a billion streams, and every dollar that is sent through Bandcamp is an actual dollar and not 0.1 of a cent from stream.
2: Yes, very, very important. And people then have the music with them forever. And sometimes streaming services are not always going to be there.
0: No.
1: And it's really designed, this one, you know, to be listened from beginning to end. Yep. You kind of can't, I mean, you can, but it's not necessarily giving you the whole picture if you jump into the middle and you listen to this 2-minute bass duet, which sounds like its own thing, but also it comes out of something and goes into something else. And yeah, it's like a book. You kind of, you got to give it the time which really we should do all albums.
0: Yeah.

0: Oh, totally. And I talk about that a lot on this show, how our world is kind of now structured so that music is something people do on the run while they're doing something else. But music like this really does call you to sit and listen, which is actually an amazing thing. And we must finish up soon. But there's these 16 vignettes that each have their own kind of character and personality and everything. And yet, as you say, Helen, they're best heard all together. You know, there is a, well, not a linearity there. In fact, it's not linear, but there is something that binds them all together or makes them belong together. Are you able to sort of talk to that and how that sort of concept formed in your head and turned into what we now have as the album?
1: Yeah, it was, the original concept was that it's, you know, the headwater, there are many streams that make, like, that run into the body of water. Mm. So all these different streams or threads of kind of consciousness or memory and self forming a whole, being the water in this case, but also the body. And it was really interesting in rehearsals when we were putting this together. We just wrote all of them down on a whiteboard and noticed that a bunch of them worked with each other. And I realized, of course, with the bass, I compose in different tunings. Mm-hmm. And a lot of the material was very tonally matched to other ones. And so, interestingly, when we were putting the album order together, we went through so many different orders. They can work in many different orders, but there is a thread of different tunings on the bass. Some of the songs actually have the same melody but different lyrics.
2: Yeah,
1: and
2: this
1: sound
2: is the earworm
1: different.
2: Thing that you were talking about earlier.
1: Yeah. Earworms. Mm. And I don't know. Did you want to speak to that at all as well?
2: Oh, no, just more on the concept of earworms, I guess, about these sort of repetitive things that come back again at odd times and melodies that you can't really place why it's come back again, but it has, it appears. And so I think there was maybe a little bit of that in the building of the album order, that you think you've forgotten a melody, but then it comes back again five tracks later and you don't really know if you've heard it before.
0: Yes.
2: A weird sense of deja vu.
0: There's a kind of a mystery enshrouding the whole sort of path through
1: the
0: album. Mm.
1: And it's like little memories that just get stranger or more abstract as they're, you know, as you experience them. Yeah. Mm.
0: Well, Helen Swoboda and Tilman Robertson, thanks so, so much for coming in.
1: Thank you.
0: I've got links up on the website for Headwater, but people can find it just by Googling Headwater Bandcamp, or I think it's helensfobeda.bandcamp, isn't
1: it? Yes, it should be, yeah. Yeah. I don't think there are many Helen Swobodas
2: I don't think
1: so. Who play bass, not that I know.
0: No,
2: maybe some Swobodas.
1: Swobodas, yes.
2: But no Swobodas.
1: Robinson.
2: Yeah, Robinson.
0: yes. That's right. There's more than one syllable. There's more than one way of saying a name, isn't there? It's been so great, and so great especially having you perform here at Studio 5, because the sound is just phenomenal. And in fact, one of the people texting, and I forgot to mention that they said to congratulate the sound engineer.
2: Oh, yes.
0: As well, so Juvie did some wonderful, wonderful stuff.
1: Thank you, Juvie. Incredible.
0: Again, thank you both so much for coming in. We're going to just play now, I'll play from the album, the track Child, which is quite near the beginning, isn't it? I think it's about the second track.
1: I think it's second, yes.
0: Yes, If, which you performed, yes. I think is the first.
1: Correct.
0: Yes.
1: That was the old order.
0: Yes. But get the album and you can play it in the right order or put it on random and play it in any order. So, yes. Helen and Tilman, again, thank you so much for joining us here at PBS and on the Sound Barrier. Thank you.
1: Thank you.

You're on PBS, and that was a little bit more from Headwater with Helen Swoboda. We first heard the track Child, and then after that we heard Blur, which was one of the tracks on the album where Helen is joined by the second double bassist, Jacques Emery. Thanks again so much to Helen and Tillman for coming in and performing live here at Studio 5. It was a wonderful experience listening to that here in the studio, and I gather it was for many of you at home as well, judging by the texts that come in here. As Helen mentioned, her

initial home as a child was in Finland, and she still continues to feel some connections to Finland in her music. So I thought it appropriate to move on for the next little bit of the show into some more music from Finland, and a composer who sounds very different to Helen, and yet in another sense there's a kind of a similarity there, and that is Kaija Saariaho, who I know many of you will know from this show. I play her music a lot, and it's she's a musician who has a kind of an intense beauty that is very sort of understated. I'm luminous is, I guess, the word that would first come into mind, where these colours and timbres of her work are so sort of gently fused together and have such a profound impact on you without being the sort of music that hits you in the face. There's a gentle strength to her music. And I'm going to be playing you two of her works, and they are in fact very much connected with each other. The first is Nymphaea, and that is a work that was composed for string quartet and electronics in 1987. And after that, and I'll talk between these two, I'll be playing you Nymphaea Reflection, which was originally going to be the same piece rewritten for a string orchestra. But we, in fact, hear quite a different piece, even though they reference each other very markedly as well. So I'm going to begin, though, with the string quartet and the original version of Nymphaea. It's been quite a few years since I've played this on the station, so if you have heard it before, I hope you're as excited about hearing it again as I am about bringing it to you again. It's performed by the Cicada String Quartet, and I have all the names of those players listed on the website, but I'll say them anyway. The violins are played by Henrik Hannesdal and Odd Hannesdal. The viola by Marek Konstantinovic, and the cello by Morten Hannesdal. Nymphaea from 1987 by Kaija Saariaho. And remember, the text line here is 0400 03 1067. You're on PBS.

Some music of Kaya Sarriaho there, Nymphaea, composed in 1987 for string quartet and live electronics. The live electronics was in that recording that we just heard there, created by or being realised by Bjarne Kvinnsland, and the quartet was the Cicada Quartet. And the role of the electronics in that piece is incredibly subtle, as they often are when Kaya Sarriaho uses electronics, which she has done in a lot of her work. So often what they are doing is creating very subtly extra layers of sound that sort of build on the harmonic resonance of the notes that are being played by the instrument. So working with the sound spectrum, something I've talked about quite a lot on this show, it's spectralist music. And that's partly what the electronics are doing in that piece, but also partly what they're doing is working with the speech. You would have heard the whispering from the members of the quartet there. And I'll just read you, because I think it's worth knowing what those words were. They were actually from a poem by Arseny Tarkovsky. And we'll hear them again in the string orchestra version of that work that I'm about to play you now. So it'll give you an idea, I think, of what Kaya Sarriaho was attempting to convey and the images that were in her head as she was putting this work together. So the words are, and this is obviously an English translation of them, "Now summer is gone and might never have been. In the sunshine it's warm, but there has to be more. It all came to pass, all fell into my hands, like a five-petaled leaf. But there has to be more. Nothing evil was lost, nothing good was in vain. All ablaze with clear light, but there has to be more. Life gathered me up, safe under its wing. My luck always held, but there has to be more. Not a leaf was burned up, not a twig ever snapped. Lean as glass is the day, but there has to be more." So the kind of, I guess, mystery and fluidity of the images that creates so matches the fluidity and mystery of the music that Kaya Sarriaho wrote, and that I think you would have heard in a very different way, in a very different sort of sound world, in the music of Alan Svoboda, which of course filled the first part of the show tonight, live here at PBS from Studio 5. So if you missed that, do listen back to it. It was an amazing performance of parts of her album Headwater, with Tillman Robinson on electronics and Helen on double bass and voice, and beautifully engineered, I might say, by Juvie here at Studio 5. Anyway, back to Kaya Sarriaho here. As we talked about when I was chatting with Helen and Tillman later, Helen's homeland, land of birth at least, is Finland, and that's why we're moving now on to this music of Kaya Sarriaho. So we are going to listen to this other version of it now, the Nymphaea reflection, and all those sort of subtle extra harmonics and overtones that were being gently created by the electronics in Nymphaea in that version for string quartet are built into the string orchestra here. As I mentioned earlier, this was a work that was originally just going to be a rewriting of the original work, but very soon Kaya Sarriaho realised that what she was creating needed to be a different work altogether, although there are a lot

of echoes of and references to the original work, Nymphaea. So this was composed some years later, in fact in 2001, so that's about 14 years after the piece we just heard. But I think just as you may have picked up some earworms, or you will pick up earworms in Headwater, Helen Svoboda's album, and that she and Tillman talked about in our interview, I think you will find some of those same sorts of earworms reappearing from that first piece in this second one now. The text line, if you want to text in, is 0400 031 867, and we're listening to this performed by the Finnish Radio Symphony Orchestra. Jekka-Pekka Saraste is the conductor. You're on PBS.

Damn it.

0: Well, hopefully there, or perhaps there at least, you recognised and heard some of that kind of restatement of what you had heard before. The earworms that Helen and Tillman talked about when we were chatting after their live performance here at PBS, Helen Swoboda and Tillman Robinson, where they talked about how different pieces on their newly released album Headwater return little themes, little melodies that are structured slightly differently when they recur, but they come back to you with a sort of a familiarity, a memory that you might not be able to immediately articulate. Something of that may have been, I hope, in what you heard there. And if not, it's always worth listening to them again. That was Nymphaea Reflection. And it was a work restructured and rewritten for string orchestra from the piece we heard before it, Nymphaea, all of that music by Kaya Sarriaho. And there, playing that in the string orchestra version, was the Finnish Radio Symphony Orchestra, and Jukka-Pekka Saraste was conducting it. And a very big thank you both to Amy and Julia for texting in during that, saying how much they've been enjoying the music tonight, all of the music tonight, but especially the music in the early part of the show with Helen Swoboda and on double bass and voice, and Tillman Robertson on electronics. Thank you both, Amy and Julia, for your messages. That's really lovely hearing from you. And remember, if you want to text in, the number to do that on is 0400 03 1067.
1: 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That's not Neil Mitchell.
0: No, it's certainly not Neil Mitchell. I did that so I could clear my throat because I have this constant cough, which often interrupts me when I'm talking to you. It's just one of those things that's going to be with me forever. But anyway, I do apologise when that sort of erupts the speech now and then. So we returned, we travelled to Finland there for those two pieces by Kaya Sarriaho, who incidentally died only, well, three

years ago now. It seems that time's gone very quickly, although the world is very much at a loss because of her departure from it. Her music's so rich and so beautiful and so powerful, combining all of those together. So she is very, very much missed. But anyway, we went to Finland for her music because of Helen Svoboda's own Finnish connections, both herself having been born there and the ways in which she draws references to some of the Finnish language and Finnish culture in little hints in her music, and that appear particularly on that album Headwater. But we're now going to go back to Australia, but this time back to the double bass, but with a different double bassist this time, Rowan Dussica, who many of you will know. If you go to concerts with Elysian or other ensembles in Australia, you may well have seen Rowan Dussica at those. He's also a great supporter of this station and this show. And he's going to be playing here a piece by Lisa Lim. Now, it's not that long ago that I played this on the show, but I thought it's worth bringing it to you again because it really is an extraordinary work. It's called Table of Knowledge, and it draws its name from a group of plants in an abbey in France. I've written a bit about that in the notes on the website, so you can check that out and get that full story. Oh, and thank you to Megadead, who just texted in and having a lovely show tonight. Thank you, and thank you back, Megadead. Wonderful hearing from you. I know you're great. Supporter to Greg Scherth's show that we heard, of course, just before this one. Anyway, back to this piece by Lisa Lim with Rowan Dussica on double bass. So it takes its name from this abbey and this table of knowledge from these group of plants in this abbey in France and their kind of hallucinogenic qualities when they're mixed together. Each of the five movements refer to that in different ways, either the names of the plants or the names of the ointment they make when combined. All of that's listed up on the website. What's unique about this is that towards the end, so in the final part of it, the player, so Rowan Dussica, is required to attach a string to a sort of nylon thread to one of the strings of the double bass and then hold that in his mouth. So his mouth acts as a sort of resonator for the harmonics and resonance of the vibrations of the double bass string, as well as contributing his own voice to it. It's an extraordinary piece. Just, I guess, exploring this instrument with the same kind of enthusiasm and adventure that we heard in Helen Svoboda's work, but with a very different sound world emerging from it. So here is Table of Knowledge by Lisa Lim, played by played by Rowan Dussica, and you are listening to it on PBS on the Sound Barrier.

music of Lisa Lim there, performed on double bass with Voice and Mouth Thread by Rowan Dussiker. The Table of Knowledge was the name of the piece, and it was from the album String Creatures, which was released fairly recently by containing all string music of Lisa Lim released on NMC. I have links up on our website to that. And that brings us to the end of the show and this excursion from Australia to Finland to back to Australia with the double bass being the thing that sort of brings it all together, particularly because of Helen Swoboda with Tilman Robinson performing at Studio 5 live earlier tonight. You can listen back to that if you missed it. Thanks to the performer members to this show, Captain Satan, Experiment 29, Michael Kieran Harvey, Ossicle Duo, Slim Deal, Sophie Rose and Vincent.

Giles. Patrons Amy Smith, Garth McLean, Glenn Dixon and Jimmy Lewin. Friend for a Decade, Kieran Nation. Friends for Life, Murray Gruen, Paul Kidney and Lorelei Dowling. Next week, I will be bringing you the music of Betsy Jolas, a French-American composer who celebrates her 100th birthday in just a few days on the 5th of August. She's still active as a composer, and so I'll be bringing you a show of her extraordinary music next week. A truly amazing composer that is heard far, far less than she should be and deserves to be. But hang around now, because the next 2 hours are going to be a wonderful journey through all kinds of wonderful electronic and ambient spaces with Scarlet and Dry Run. I'll talk to you next week. Bye.

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You're listening to Dry Run. My name is Scarlett, and it's currently 22 minutes past midnight. Thanks to Ian for another episode of The Sound Barrier. If you missed it, you can listen back at pbsfm.org.au or tune in next week, 10 till midnight. Before anything else, I'd like to acknowledge that I'm broadcasting on stolen land, land which belongs to the Wurundjeri people of the Kulin Nation, and I'd like to pay my respects to their elders, past and present. Started off the show this morning with a track by the duo Duffy called The Letter from their 1982 album Silence and Wisdom. After that was Sandfly by Cool Music, some solo guitar stuff from 2020. Then after that was Obey Al-Sharini with Speak Your Truth. Then was Mark Templeton with Amidst Things Uncontrollable, a track from 2007. Following that was Mystery of the Deep by The Tobacconists, from the Dutch label Korm Plastics compilation they released in 2010. And then finished off with a track by Urn called Pressure of Speech. I'm going to play a track by Acetone now. Thanks for listening in. Hope everyone is having a nice morning.

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And that track that you just heard was Adagio for Mellotron and Modular Synthesizer by Marco Lucci, and it was The Wires. Before that was a short track by Lauren Connors called Dance Arcadia. Before that was Bad Lament by Ben von Wildenhaus, track from 2015. Before that was Vine Street Piano by Sun City Girls off their final studio record, Funeral Mariachi, released in 2010. And then at the top of the bracket was Midnight Cowboy by Acetone. Thanks, Ben, for texting in. If you'd like to text in, you can do so at 0400 03 1067. Up next, I'm going to play a track by Autoclave called Altar and Host. 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

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Before that was Blue Jean Tyranny with 13 Detours, from the 2012 album Detours. Then before that was a piece released a couple weeks ago by Vincent Yuen Rees called Weaving from their album Trio. Before that was The Blue Gate by Mark Bareka from their 1986 album The Sleeper Wakes. Then before that was The Pickle Factory with Whirl from their album Our Anthems. And then I opened up the bracket with Altar and Host by Autoclave, with a track from 2023. Thanks to Bashar for texting in. Glad you liked the program. I didn't ever get to catch In the Quiet, which I think was on the similar time to this show. I think that was a few years ago, but I'm glad this program lives up to the space that did. Up next, I'm going to play a track by Deathbed Convert called Wilderness of Mirrors. Thanks to everyone who's listening in. Hope you're having a nice morning.

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It's 36 minutes past midnight. And you just heard a track called The Rain by the local artists Claire Diak and Tony DuPay. Before that was a 2022 release by TLF Trio that was called Late August, Early September. Before that was some electronic jazz by the group comprised of Bill Wells, Stephen Schneider, Annie Whitehead and Barbara Morgenstern. That was called Three Line Prayer Part 2. Before that was some more sort of improv jazz. That was called Two by Liz Jarrett, a track from 2017. And then I opened the bracket with Wilderness of Mirrors by Deathbed Convert from their 2020 album Debris of Echoes. Thanks to recent supporters of the show, junior member Sylvester Jacks supporting The Breakfast Spread, and Benjamin Chesler from Glen Iris, a proud member of VG Plus. If you'd like to support community radio, you can find out more at pbsfm.org.au. I'm going to finish off the show with five tracks. I'm going to start off with something by Coil from their 99 album. It's a track called Broccoli. After that, I'm going to play Lynx by Joanna John and Birgit Stengel. Some drony stuff from 2019. After that, I'm going to play Two by Blue Lick, some spoken word electronica. After that, I'm going to play some chamber music, a piece called Stella Marie by Alan Gilbert Ballon from the Recital label. And then I'm going to finish with Wind of Midnight, February 2024 by Zachary Paul. I'll upload the track list tomorrow at the PBS website. Keep it locked, though, for Henry with Yellow Brick Road. That'll be taking you from 2 till 6. Otherwise, I'll be back next week, same time, midnight till 2. 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

0: death of the mother and the death of the father is something you prepare for all of their life, for all of your life. Wise words from the departing. Eat your greens, especially broccoli.
1: Wise words from the departing.
0: Wear sensible shoes,
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0: 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Wise words from the departing.
1: The soil we cultivate, the sky.
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0: transmitter injection burn. You will have the transmitter injection burn on the left and then I can go to orbit. We will have the transmitter injection burn on the left ascent. I can go to orbit. We will have the transmitter injection burn.
1: You can go ahead with the TV now. We're standing by. We're standing by.
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And I'm here with you, back for another fortnight on Yulee Brick Road. Massive thank you to Scarlett as always, another great ep of Dry Run. 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Much like to acknowledge and broadcasting from the stolen lands of the Wurundjeri and Boonwurrung people of the Kulin Nation. I'd like to pay my respects to the elders past, present and emerging. Extend that to any Aboriginal and Torres Strait Islander listeners. Opened up, John Hassell, Moons of Titan. It's from the last record he did before he passed in 2020, Seeing Through Sound. Always love opening up with a bit of John Hassell. From there, we're listening to The Orb, from their 91 debut. Supernova at the End of the Universe. We're going to take another one from this record next. Got plenty of, how would you describe it? Smoky, down-tempo, dubby, trip-hoppy sounds. A little bit of jazz, R&B, indie, electronica to round out. And a few things that bridge those gaps, I suppose. If you want to drop a line, 0400 03 1067. You're with Henno, Yellow Brick Road.

13 minutes to 3, you're tuned to Hilly Brick Road. On a kind of a deep one here from Charles Webster, I'm Falling. It's Pepe Braddock's Paris Bordeaux mix. Before that, a couple of tracks from iCube's debut back in 99. We had Adore and Deep Cube, really great record. And of course, The Orb preceding that, two cuts, Supernova at the End of the Universe and Spanish Castles in the Sky. Spanish Castles in Space, sorry. Hope you're enjoying the tunes. Where are we going to go from here? I can have another one from Charles Webster once this one wraps up. Maybe move into some more ethereal, down-tempo kind of sounds. Anyway, hope you're digging it out there. You're on PBS.

From listening to records, I just knew what to do. I mainly taught myself. And, you know, I did pretty well, except there were a few mistakes that I made that I have just recently cleared up. I'd like to just continue to be able to express myself as best as I can in history. You know, I feel like I have a lot of work to do still. You know, I'm a student of the drums. And I'm also a teacher of the drums, too.

And I would like to be able to continue to let what is inside of me, which comes from all the music that I hear, you know, I'd like for that to come out. And it's like, it's not really me that's coming. The music's coming through me. The music's coming through.

Pause.

Your voice.

that was pretty hip. Must be PBS.

Coming up to 3:30 here, you tuned to Yellow Brick Road with Henno. Just shifting into a bit more of a jazz electronic sort of vein. We just heard there a couple of tracks from Big Yawn, Encarta and The Voice. It's taken from their record from a couple of years ago, NGBE. Had the pleasure of catching them at Bell City Takeaway last weekend. I'd been familiar with the music, but not the live show. Really incredible setup. Really knocked it out of the park. Love to go and see them live again. Really was an experience, one could say. Prior to that, the one and only DJ Shadow, Building Steam with a Grain of Salt. That's from his first record in 96, introducing. What else do we have? The beloved Time After Time, Through the Round Window. Also had one from Coil. It's taken from the re-release theme from The Gay Man's Guide to Safer Sex. I believe it was put together as a backing track for an educational health video from the early 90s. Made it hell vibey and got a re-release a few years ago. Really cool track there from Coil. And top of the bracket, had from Charles Webster, the second of two songs we played, The End of the War, that one. This right here, SML, stands for Spontaneous Music Live. This is a track called Roundabouts. Jazz quintet consisting of Anna Butters, Jeremiah Chiu, Josh Johnson, Booker Stardrum, and Gregory Ullman, operating out of LA, all completely improvised. Had a three-night residency in December at an LA club last year. Got some recordings from those improv live performances and released a couple of months ago. Anyway, it goes for about 20 minutes. Enjoy.

0: Hipness is not a state of mind, it's a fact of life.
1: PBS.

About 4 o'clock here, you tuned to Yellow Brick Road. Just kicking back with a bit of Lucian Johnson, Magnificent Moon. Some really lovely harp work on this one. Just heard before Ryuichi Sakamoto, record of his from the late 90s, kind of moves into abstract down-tempo territory. We had the track Rio, it's from the 1996's Smoochy. And the top of the bracket, that extended improvised piece from SML, Spontaneous Music Live. Halfway through the show, gonna be keeping it jazzy for the next few cuts. We might move into a bit of R&B and indie and see where we end up. If you want to get in touch, always love hearing whatever it is people are up to. This time of night, 0400 03 1067.

I'm the kid. Come down the back streets where it's dark. I'ma snatch your heart. So get a handle on life and quit living so trite. Or else we're gonna have to run up and smack all the weak. Coming straight from the back streets. And I'm out.

My Bloody Valentine, Cigarette in Your Bed, gotta be one of my favourite tunes of theirs. It's from their EP compilation, 88 to 91, something like that. Yeah, really great, gentle, shoegazy kind of vibes. Before that, Lost Animal, a bit of a throwback, came out 2011, Lose the Baby, of course it's a cover made a bit more well known by TFS, originally taken from Lost Animal's first record, Extropical. I think he recently started playing some shows again under that project. So I'd have to go check him out if he's doing any more, because I really, really loved that record when it first came out. Jadu Heart in the mix as well, with Mild to Moderate Pain, kind of going through like a bit of a, I don't know, kind of a Radiohead sort of vibe on that one. Also had a couple of cuts from Kalela, a fresh record of hers. The name of it's escaping me right now, but we had Out of Time and Mild to Moderate Pain. Out of Time and Idea One. Probably dig into a bit more of that record of the next program. Prior to that, Your Lemieux, Where Would You Be? Also heard from Strongboy with Tough Girl. Followed on from Stringtronics with Dawn Mists. And the top of the bracket, Guru, Down the Back Streets. That one taken from the Jazzmatazz Volume 1, 1993. Teaming up there with Lonnie Liston Smith on that particular track. Whole heap of other old school jazz heads on that record as well. Roy Ayers. Really good fusion of hip hop and jazz there. As we hit 20 to 5 here on Yellow Brick Road, what are we going to have now? About a bit of Cleaners from Venus here on PBS.

Crowd, listening to the second of two tracks from Gregor's latest record, Kettle Light Music. This track here, Selma's World. Before that, we heard the opening track, A Self Walks Through the Door. Really enjoying this kind of experimental direction for Gregor. Really cool album. Before that, we had Super Falling Star Reflections. That followed on from one from an artist out of Portland, Oregon, Anna Tivol with Memphis. Really love the way that track is put together. Really gorgeous song. Possible Humans before that, Born Stoned, that one from the classic Everybody Split record. The Clean before that, classic of theirs, Point That Thing Somewhere Else, and Clean Is From Venus, Jermaine. Gonna be, keeping it pretty low-key for the remainder of the show. If you want to drop a line, 0400 03 1067. You're with Henno on PBS.

discovering where I'm going. And it's not really about music, it's about beauty. And it's about giving it to other people. Touching them in some way that they can discover the beauty inside themselves. Compassion, equality, one thing leads to another.

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Got about a best part of quarter of an hour left of the program. Just settling into a bit of Jose Padilla, Walking on Air. Classic from Café Del Mar, Volume 3 comp. We just heard before from Les Hall, Admire, taken from the original Spirit record, released mid of last year. We had one from Gigi Massin as well, Vento de Voci. I think that one's a new release, bonus track from something. Had one from God Tet as well, Meditation One from their Meditations release from late 2021. Top of the bracket, Alvin Otto and Ryuichi Sakamoto, something of a posthumous collaboration, Conversation 3. It's from a forthcoming release, 12 Conversations. I've really enjoyed some of their past work. Really cool minimal electronica. So really looking forward to digging on some more of that too. Gonna keep it pretty vibey for the last 15 minutes. You're on PBS.

Yeah, fast approaching the end of Yellow Brick Road for another fortnight. We had another cut from Jose Padilla, his take on Close to You. Really beautiful stuff. Alicia Keys, just there, Feeling You, Feeling Me. That's from her second record, The Diary of Alicia Keys. Just a 2-minute interlude. I wish it was much longer, but sometimes the best things are short and sweet. And I heard a little rumour. I don't know if it's true at all, but made me smile all the same. Wouldn't it be cool to see Cool and the Gang at the Meredith Supernatural Amphitheatre? Don't quote me on it, I just read it online, but, you know. Summer Madness taking us out for another fortnight. Big ups to my patron members, Sarah Muir-Smith and Tom Ferry. Stick around. You've got Claire and the Breakfast Spread to kick off your week. So don't touch that dial. Until next time.

It's just gone 1 minute past the hour of 6 a.m. this Monday, the 3rd of August. Wowie, August already, my friends. This year is absolutely flying by. My name is Claire, and I'm with you here on The Breakfast Spread through until 9 a.m. this morning, like I am each and every Monday and Tuesday. Hopefully that's a good thing to you and a nice way to kick off your week. It certainly is for me. It's an absolute pleasure to bring you tunes on such a regular basis, and this morning will be no exception. I have a really lovely little mixed bag that I put together yesterday in the glorious sunshine. I hope wherever you were, the sun was also shining down on you. I feel like winter's made that little bit easier when the skies are blue and the sun is shining. Doesn't quite matter how cold it is. So yeah, I hope you had really lovely weekends as well and got to feel that sun on your skin at some point. As I mentioned, bit of a mixed bag, no guests or anything this morning, just me and you and some tunes. We've got some folk, some soul, some jazz in there for good mix, some dub, and then in the end we'll have a little bit of a dance party. I've got some fun kind of disco housey tunes for us as well. So put a little pep in your step, as I so often like to say here on The Breakfast Spread. Before we get into any of those tunes, though, I must

As always, give a massive shout out and thank you to Heno for holding down the fort with Yellow Brick Road for the last 4 hours. Absolutely fantastic show. And you gotta love that Alicia Keys into Cool in the Gang. That is a hot mix of tunes. And hopefully those rumours are true and we'll get to see Cool in the Gang down in the Supernatural Amphitheatre. But like Heno said, apparently he just read it online somewhere. So, just spreading some gossip, perhaps. But fun idea, imagining them down in the sup. Also, before we go any further into the program, I'd like to acknowledge that I'm broadcasting from the lands of the Wurundjeri people of the Kulin Nation, and I'd like to pay my respects to the elders, past, present, and future, as sovereignty has never ceded, and this always was and always will be Aboriginal land. I think, my friends, it's time for us to get into some of these tunes. We're going to start off the program this morning with a really beautiful, warm, cozy piece from the local producer, Lisa Lurkenfeld. This one is a favourite of mine called Champagne Smoke. Good morning.

A really beautiful and gentle piece of music. Actually, all of the songs, I think, in that bracket were quite gentle and beautiful. But the last track we heard there was from an artist and composer known as Stella Vandes. The particular track we heard was called Ondes, originally coming out on an album of hers back in 2004, but made its way into my ears on the fantastic compilation put out a couple of years ago now by the local label A Colourful Storm. It's a comp compiled by a fantastic music digger. Time Is Away, also known as Jack Rollo, has a great show on NTS Radio. But this compilation is called Ballads, and yeah, really gentle. I think that's a good word for it. Rather curious, at times experimental, but somehow still really soft and yeah, a really, really introspective kind of compilation. And if you enjoyed the sound of that Stella Vandes track, I'm pretty sure you're going to like the rest of that compilation as well. So check it out for yourself if you're not already familiar. Before Stella, we heard a piece of music out of LA from the fantastic band leader Brendan Eder. This particular piece comes off an album of his called Therapy, a fantastic album. Came out a couple of years ago now. It's had a couple of reissues since, though, as it's an album that many people have been trying to get their hands on. But it's a really beautiful album, quite ambient and classical for him compared to some of his other releases, which are definitely more kind of just straight up jazz. But the track we heard from that release was called Isn't It True? We also were hanging out over in Sweden for about 2 minutes and 30 seconds with a track from a group known as the Magenta Quartet. There's an album that they put out. When was it? Oh, earlier this year. There you go. Which is called Magenta Quartet Plays Tarvagen. And Tarvagen is another fantastic Swedish producer and composer. And this was the Magenta Quartet's version of the track Ensemble Delay, which I really like. Yeah, the track name very much sums up what the song is all about. Beautiful kind of looping delay sounds in a kind of classical context, I suppose. And then, way back at the top of the bracket, we kicked off the show with the local producer and composer Lisa Lurkenfeldt. That was a track from a release of hers from a couple of years ago now, from 2020, I believe, called Collagen. And the particular track we heard was Champagne Smoke. As I mentioned before the bracket, a really warm, cozy kind of track. And I think that's in part to the beautiful kind of static, the warm white noise in the background and the lovely string arrangements as well. Another fantastic artist and one that I'm grateful to get to play at this early hour of the program. It is 20 minutes past the hour of 6 a.m. this Monday morning, and you're hanging out on the breakfast spread with Claire. A very good morning to number ending in 818 coming through on the text line whilst stargazing and looking at the Pleiades. I had to look up what they were, but beautiful blue almost stars in the sky. Perhaps during this next bracket I'll pop my head out and see if I can see them for myself. So thank you for bringing that to my attention. If anyone else would like to reach me as well, 0400 03 1067 is that PBS text line. We're going to move now into some really beautiful kind of electronic dubby bassy sounds. This is something I came across recently. It only came out in February of this year. It's just a 7-inch, I think, sorry, a 12-inch actually, which combines two different producers, Rennie and Bigger Bush. They've come together for this really cool track. It's called Bass in the Space, which is kind of fitting if we all go and have a little look at the stars while this one is playing.

It's written in the book of life, laws of nature first is life. It's no love the trees and friends and kisses them so gently. Trees love the rain and the sun that bless them so kindly. Ancient philosophy, history of monarchy, royal destiny, royal rulers of this planet, universe. Mystically, spiritually, physical,

these actions are for a reason. Daily regulating, seldom occasionally continue while they progress throughout life. It's written in the book of life.

0: for a reason. Everything is for a reason. Action is for a reason. Daily, regular, seldom, occasionally, continually. Progress throughout life. It's written in the book of life. Laws of nature versus life. Snow love the trees. The feeds and kisses them so vaguely. Trees love the rain and sun. Bless them so timely. Ancient philosophy, history, monarchy, royal destiny, rulers of planet Earth and universe, mystically, spiritually. All these things for a reason. Any regular, seldom, occasionally, continually, progress throughout life. It's written in the book of life, laws of nature versus life. The snow love the trees and the fields and the kisses them so gently. The tree love the rain and the sun that blesses them so timely. History, monarchy, royal dynasty, rules of us, this planet, universe. Surely, mystically, spiritually, physically. Daily, regular, seldom, occasionally, continually, progress throughout life. It's written in the book of life.
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A track there, right at a pretty incredible intersection of, I guess, classical meets dub meets down-tempo goodness. A recent find for me, and I'm really looking forward to digging further into the back catalogue of this particular artist. He's a Japanese artist, goes by the name Hiroshi Fujiwara, and we lifted that track, Natural Born Dub, off a very early release of his, I think might have been his second outing, back in 1995, called Hiroshi Fujiwara in Dub Conference. But yes, many albums since then, most recently in 2020, so lots to dig through, and I'm very much looking forward to it. Because yeah, I feel like that's such an interesting and creative song, and unlike a lot of things that I've been listening to recently, which is why I think it caught my ear. Before the sounds of Hiroshi, we heard from a duo, an electronic duo known as Dialogue, teaming up with a spoken word artist known as Benji. That was a release of theirs coming out originally in 2023 on their record label, their self-made record label called Dot. The release was called Dot One, being the very first release on the label based over in Finland, in Helsinki more specifically. And the particular track we heard featuring Benji was called Book of Life. And then at the top of the bracket, something more recent from only a couple of months ago, from February of this year, we heard the teaming up of Rennie and Bigger Bush to release a particular track called Bass is the Space. And that one is on a 12-inch, as I mentioned, put out in February of this year. It's the opening track to a really interesting listen. Another one that's kind of a really beautiful, dubby, but not too overproduced, still quite down-tempo, and something you can really kind of find a groove into and float away with a little bit, which is always a nice feeling at this early hour. You are tuned in to The Breaky Spread with me, Claire. It's about 22 minutes to the hour of 7 a.m. And this next track is going to get us pretty much all the way up to that sweet 7 o'clock mark. It is a really beautiful piece that I'm super excited to be able to share with you on the program this morning. Recently, for the very first time, getting the vinyl reissue treatment. It came out originally in 2003. The release is called With a Heartbeat, and it's bringing together three absolutely incredible artists. Pharoah Sanders, of course, someone that I play fairly regularly here on the Brecky Spread, but also alongside Bill Laswell and Graham Haynes. And the most amazing thing about this release is that it is centered entirely around the steady pulse of a human heartbeat. And just really creative and interesting music. It meets, again, kind of like a dubby, jazzy, ambient intersection all over again. And this piece, yeah, blew me away when I first heard it. Also a fairly recent find for me. So I thought I would share it with us on the Breakfast Spread this morning. This particular track is the opening one to this beautiful album With a Heartbeat, and it's called Across Time.

How are we doing out there, friends? It's about 4 minutes to the hour of 7 a.m. And for the past 17 minutes or so, we've been locked in a trance with the sounds of Pharoah Sanders, Graham Haynes and Bill Laswell coming together to release a rather special concept album, I suppose. It's called With a Heartbeat and very aptly titled, as the whole album is kind of centered around the pulse of a human heartbeat. And they use it as, I guess, that deep bass-like rhythm that very much anchors the entire album. It's a really, really incredible release. We heard the opening track to the album. That one was called Across Time. And yeah, it very much kind of slowly continues to just unravel and change and mold. And yeah, a really incredible album, blending so many different sorts of genres and many different musicians as well, I guess all somewhat in the jazz realm. Pharoah Sanders, of course, an artist that is no stranger here to the Breakfast Spread airwaves and one of the key players in the development of free jazz and spiritual jazz. But Graham Haynes more, I guess, leaning into a new jazz hip-hop world when it comes to jazz instrumentation. And Bill Laswell is an artist who's played with so many incredible jazz

bit. Much love out to Pepe Le Pew coming through on the text line as they paddle to work. My goodness, what an amazing way to start your day. Thank you for tuning in whilst you do so. Always love to know what people are up to while they are near the radio and how they might be kickstarting their day. So if you want to reach me in here as well, I always, always love to hear from you. 0400 03 1067 is that text line. Thank you so much for choosing to start your week with me here on the PBS airwaves. My name is Claire, and I'm with you through until 9 a.m., meaning I've got just over 2 hours left of the program. This next bracket is going to stay in, I guess, a somewhat jazzy realm. We're going to kick it off with this really cool track from an artist called Phil Yost. It's off an album of his called Bent City. It came out in 1967. It's a jazzy album, but surprisingly came out on the guitar legend John Faye's record label, Tacoma label, back in 1967, as I mentioned. But yeah. Really cool find for me. Another one that I guess I only found fairly recently. I mentioned it came out in 1967, but it got reissued for the very first time by Uno Loop in 2025. And I'm very grateful that they did reissue it, because it means I get to share it with all of us here on the Brekkie Spread. So this track is from Phil Yost. It's called Wave Your Moonlight Hat for the Snowfall Train.

What an amazing bop that particular track has. That one is a track called Here Comes the Family, off an album of the very same name from 1981 from the jazz collective led by Peter Giger, known as Family of Percussion, but the whole album also featuring the saxophonist and vocalist Archie Shepp. It's an absolutely incredible album, and what a way to kick it off as well. That one is also the opening track, really kind of gets you in a groove for the rest of the album. Big, big fan of that one. Shout outs to Murray for showing that one to me many moons ago. Here Comes the Family, the name of that one again. Before that, we heard a really cool kind of almost, I don't know, otherworldly, jazzy, exotica piece, an old classic, that one from the four-part harmony vocal group known as Rare Silk. They released an incredible album in 1985 called American Eyes, and the big track off it was the one that we heard on the program this morning. That one was called Storm. Always nice to kind of revisit that old classic. It's been a staple of mine for many, many years. And then way back at the top of the bracket was the sounds of the really interesting composer and musician called Phil Yost. He released an album called Bent City in the 60s, I think 67 to be more precise. The album was called Bent City, and it was a bit of an outlier on the record label of John Fay, which I guess is more kind of guitar orientated, guitar country, I suppose, folky. But yes, this particular album landed on his Tacoma label back in the 60s, and it's really beautifully DIY recorded album. Never really kind of got the attention it probably deserved back in the day, and perhaps maybe with the alignment of a label that doesn't particularly or isn't very well known for jazz, but thankfully it has been reissued since then. Matter of fact, in August of last year by a label called Uno Loop, and a really great write-up on Phil Yost as well to accompany the record. The track we heard from Phil Yost that opened up the bracket was Wave Your Moonlight Hat for the Snowfall Train. And that brings us up to date, my lovely friends. It's 18 minutes past the hour of 7 a.m. and you are hanging out on The Breakfast Spread with Claire. Hope you're all having a lovely morning, whatever it is you may be up to. I want to take a moment to say a massive thank you to the wonderful texter number ending in 393, who's made my morning with a really sweet message of support. Very, very kind words. Thank you so much. I'm sure you can hear the smile on my face. And I am so lucky to be here sharing music with you all. So I'm glad that the sentiment is shared. So thank you for your message. If you'd like to reach me in here to make the smile on my face even wider this morning, 0400 03 1067 is the number to do so on. But let's keep the tunes moving. We're going to go now to hang out in Chicago with the wonderful Terry Callier. Absolutely adore his voice. This is a track of his off an album called The New Folk Sound of Terry Callier. And it's, yeah, a really beautiful one from 1968. This track is called Spin, Spin, Spin.

Three super rich and powerful baritone voices for us this Monday morning to put a bit of a groove in your step and get your week off to the right start. Finishing off there with the incredible Grady Tate, a very prolific musician back in the kind of 70s, 60s, 70s and 80s, played in many different people's bands, but also his silky, beautiful voice appears on many different tracks as well, including a whole bunch of albums that he released as the band leader as well.

which is what we heard from that particular track there, from 1974, off the album of the very same name. That track was called Movin' Day. And check out the rest of the album as well. It is all just as smooth, that beautiful kind of soul jazz intersection. I'm a big, big fan of that jam. We also heard in the mix there, apparently John Coltrane's favourite vocalist, and I reckon John Coltrane's got pretty good taste. That was the sounds of Andy Bay taking on Nick Drake's Riverman. Absolutely incredible cover. Sending that one out to number ending in 272, who came through on the text line, who says it's the only cover that measures up to the original. And I would agree with you there. It's a very hard song to cover and get just right. And as you mentioned, that hypnotic 5-beat rhythm is oh so good. So glad you're digging on that one as well. We also heard way back at the top of the bracket from the wonderful Terry Callier, that gorgeous baritone voice once more, but there's something extra silky, I find, about his particular tone. I'm a huge fan. He's got an incredible album called What Colour Is Love, which came out in 72, I believe, but I've been really enjoying digging into his older catalogues, his back catalogue as well. And we heard a track on the program this morning from his album, The New Folk Sound of Terry Callier, which came out a couple years prior to What Colour Is Love, and we heard the track Spin, Spin, Spin from that particular release, which is, yeah, a little more folky, but I feel like Terry Callier, his voice kind of fits into so many different genres, and a lot of his music is kind of folky, or he's got more kind of soul jazz albums as well. A very versatile man with some beautiful, beautiful songs for us on the breakfast spread this morning. It is 35 minutes past the hour of 7 a.m. and you are hanging out with me, Claire. A very good morning to each and every one of you out there, or hello if you happen to find yourself listening in at a later date. Thanks for joining me. And also thanks to a couple of other people that have come through on the text line. Glad you're digging on the tunes this Monday morning. Out to number ending in 153 and out to 449, getting behind that Grady Tate song as well. The number, if you want to reach me too, is 0400 03 1067. But we're going to keep things going now in a similar kind of vein with some beautiful, soulful music. This track is from 1975 from Walter Hawkins, and it's called Metropolis.

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Now I like a woman that's quiet, a woman who carries herself like Miss Universe.

We've only known each other for a short while now, and already you tell me that you don't want to see me anymore. But the decision is yours. For whatever reason, I guess you got to do what you got to do. But I wished you would really take the

How are we doing out there, everyone? You're tuned in to The Brekkie Spread right here on PBS with myself, Claire, getting into some really kind of twinkly soul songs on the show this morning. Finishing it off with a track there from an artist called

0: R&B vocal group that were around in the 60s and 70s. And we heard the track they're probably best known for, that masterpiece 11-minute long song called Float On, coming out back in 1977. I love that both the Gary Hairston and Floaters track have that kind of classic 70s or 80s soul track talking interlude moment on it, where they just kind of like pull everything down for a second and tell us how it is. Big fan of that. And then way back at the top of the bracket was the sounds of the gospel music singer and ordained bishop, Walter Hawkins. He released so many songs and sung on so many different albums back through the kind of 70s, predominantly 70s and 80s, into the 90s as well, though. We heard a track that he did teaming up with another group known as Wilderness America, and that particular track was called Metropolis. Going to send that one out to Soup Bones on the text line, enjoying the beautiful voice of Walter Hawkins. Out to many of you other people who have come through during that last bracket as well. Lots of people up and about this morning. Out to Charlie from TLC. I'll have to check out Idea of the North. Thank you for bringing them to my attention, and glad you're digging on the tunes. Out to Jive Ralph as well. Out to Dennis getting behind the Floaters, and to the wonderful Ted from Tassie too, who's just come through and is listening as they're driving to the farm. Apparently a stunning day over in Tassie. And to be fair, looking out the window from the station here in Nam, Melbourne, it looks like a pretty glorious morning too, so hopefully a sign of a beautiful day ahead for all of us.
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0: Yes, indeedy. PBS is where you are. We've just ticked over into the final hour of the breakfast spread this morning. It's 1 minute past the hour of 8 a.m. My name is Claire, and we are going to listen now to a really beautiful track from an artist called Trevor Dandy. Kind of tiptoes the line of, I guess, soul and gospel and funk. A really beautiful track that I originally found on a compilation put out by Numero Group a couple of years ago called Good God Apocryphal Hymns, full of kind of whacked out and strange gospel music. One of my favorite compilations of all time, to be fair. Every single track on there is absolutely killer. But this morning we are going to hear this lovely Trevor Dandy one. As I mentioned, this one is called Is There Any Love?

17 minutes past the hour of 8 a.m. and you are tuned into The Breakfast Spread on this sunshiny morning. Not sure if the sunshine is planning on hanging around with us for the rest of the day, but I am certainly lapping it up while I can hear through the studio windows and having a bit of a boogie. And hopefully you are out there as well. Digging on the tunes, we just heard from the Zambian group known as WITCH, which is an acronym for We Intend to Cause Havoc. A fantastic group that have been around since the 70s and are still touring and playing and releasing new music to this day. Had the absolute pleasure of seeing and chatting with them last year at the Town Folk Festival in Castlemaine, and what an amazing experience that was. A band that's been very formative to me ever since I was a wee teen, but generally back then I was much more into their kind of psychedelic take on rock. They are pioneers of the Zamrock music scene, I suppose, but we heard them there in a very different kind of flavour. They had a kind of disco boogie couple of years through the 70s and 80s, and I'm all about that as well these days. We heard the track Let's Get Together from WITCH to tie up that bracket for us this morning. In the middle, we heard from an incredible Sudanese artist called Kamal Kayla with an album of his called Muslims and Christians, reissued, very lovingly reissued by the fantastic Berlin-based label Habibi Funk Records, which is how it ended up in my ears, because there's not much that that label puts out that I do not like. Actually, I feel like I'd be hard-pressed to think of anything that they've put out that I'm not a fan of. And this album from

0: Kamal is right up there with a favorite of mine. The track we lifted off that particular album from him was called Agricultural Revolution, and you gotta love the horns on that particular track. I know it's from another song, but I can't for the life of me figure out what it is. If you could pin it down and let me know, that would be amazing. 0400 03 1067 is the number to text in on, and it will come pop up on the screen in front of me here in the studio. Anyway, I digress. We had another song in that bracket as well. We kicked it off with an artist called Trevor Dandy. That was a song of his from 1970, and it's called Is There Any Love?
1: Just announced at Kindred Bandroom, Hugo Reiss and Michelangelo Russo album launch. The songs of Tom Waits and Elvis Costello. And The Adventurer, a live film score. Also in the bandroom, Dust Mite, Colonial Drift, The Scarvenders, With Red's Tribe, and Flow Motion Late Night Jams. 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
0: 20 minutes past the hour of 8 a.m. and you're hanging out on the Brekkie Spread with me, Claire, this fine and sunny Monday morning. Hoping you are well out there and having a good start to your week so far. I certainly am in here bringing you a whole bunch of fun tunes, and we've still got another 40 minutes left or so to keep those tunes a-going. So let's get into this next bracket. I'll send it out to the lovely Elsie in Janjuk, getting behind that witch tune, and also out to Peter DeDancer, who's finally recovering after Milo's gig on the weekend. And talking about Darudi Colum, who I adore. I'll have to play some, perhaps even tomorrow. So yeah, thank you for your message, Peter. If you want to reach me in here too, 0400 03 1067 is the number to do so on. But let's get into some more music. This next track is from a group known as the Mad Brothers, and the track is called Feeling the Fire.

0: 25 minutes to the hour of 9 a.m. this morning, and you're tuned in to The Breakfast Spread with me, Claire, leaning into some more of my cheesier tastes, if you will. We just heard a track there from the fantastic Frederick Castell, an artist who I wish with all my heart had released some more music, because I absolutely love that track. It's called Open Up, and it appears on the one and only 7-inch that Frederick Castell ever released back in 1985. The B-side, Mr. Funk, is pretty good as well, but Open Up is such a huge tune, and I would have loved to have seen, or heard, I suppose, some more music from the mind of Frederick Castell. Before him, we heard a track from a group known as Ryel, R-Y-J-E-L, so I believe it's pronounced Y-L. They released a bunch of music in the late 70s and 80s, and as of June of this year, a bunch of their stuff has been resurfacing on the fantastic German-based label Tramp Records, and they've just reissued a 7-inch with the track Baby Don't Stop on the A-side by Ryel, and that is what we heard on the program this morning in the middle of that bracket. And then before that, we heard two separate tracks of two separate compilations, but both put out by the very same label, the wonderful label Forager Records. The track in the middle was from a group known as Blue Jays, and it was called Warmth. That one coming out on the comp called Small Talk, which is full of yacht rock and yacht rock adjacent, kind of AOR, sunshiny, bit daggy, Berta, in all the right places kind of tunes. Check out the rest of that comp for yourself if you dug on that Blue Jays sound. And also a track from a comp called Forever Gambling on You, which is quite similar in its musical orientation, I suppose, but perhaps with more of like a country leaning kind of styling to it, with some beautiful guitar work throughout the whole compilation. But the track we heard off that one that opened up the bracket of music for us this morning was called Feeling the Fire.
1: White Hart Bar and Now Hear This present Heartbeats, live music every Sunday in August. 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Emma Vollard and Halo Sundays set the tone before Armin Payne hosts a rotating lineup featuring Jesse Chinquan, Silent J, Lehu, Tyler Moonchild, Brad Ballard, Tentendo, Gabe Coleman and Caleb Shand. 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
0: We've got about 22 minutes left of the program this morning, and I have so many songs that I want to try and squeeze in, keeping this kind of upbeat, dancey pace about with us as well. But first, shout outs to those of you coming through on the text line, out to number ending in 430, digging on the tunes, and also to the person getting behind the cheese that I'm playing on the program this morning, number ending in 06.

79 saying it's the cheese spread this morning. I like to think of it as the cheese platter instead. So you're tuned into the cheese platter with Claire. This next track is a fantastic Polish edit by an artist called Selvi, originally by Helena Zajtowiak. And I'm not going to try and pronounce the name of this track as I know I will butcher it. But of course, as always, it'll be on the track list on the PBS website as soon as the show is finished. Enjoy.

Just like the lyrics suggest, don't sit down, get up and dance your way into this Monday morning. That was a massive Monster Underground Disco classic produced by none other than the legendary Patrick Adams. Shout out to number ending in 308 on the text line, picking it and getting excited about it as well, of course. Yeah, amazing production on that one, which kind of set the scene for some artists later on in the disco world, including Inner Life, Loretta Holloway, and Musique. But this particular classic comes from the fantastic Marta Acuna, the track called Dance, Dance, Dance. And we heard the disco edit, the disco version. Huge tune from Marta Acuna. Before that, we heard the sounds of Helena Zaitoviak, I believe is how you pronounce their name. However, we heard the Selvi edit of their tune. It's a Polish tune from a Polish artist and part of a Polish series from, you guessed it, a label based out of Poland. The label is called The Very Polish Cutouts, and they have a whole bunch of Polish releases, but then also a fantastic edit series that I've only very recently discovered and am really enjoying digging into. But the series is called Polish Edits, and we heard the 14th edition of the edit series, that one coming from a producer known as Selvi. Yeah, really, really fun tunes on this particular 12-inch. You can also find, yeah, so many other great songs on this label, and I've been very much enjoying dipping into it, as I mentioned. So there'll be more songs of that kind of fun, housey nature coming up on future episodes of the program as well, I am sure. But that, my friends, brings us up to date on the program this morning. There's about 6 minutes left, and I want to squeeze in one final song for us. But of

course, I would also like to take a moment to say thank you for tuning in and hanging out with me this morning. My name is Claire. I've been with you since 6 a.m. and I'll be back doing the same thing again tomorrow morning from 6 until 9, like I like to do on these PBS airwaves. I hope you all have absolutely beautiful mornings, and I reckon you should keep yourself near the radio. We've got the wonderful Justin filling in for Lloyd on Deep Space for the next couple of hours, and I'm really looking forward to hearing their selections. It sounds like it's going to be a really beautiful, dreamy, ambient, soundscapey time, which sounds pretty good to me. Thanks as well to everybody who's been coming through on the text line and keeping me great company this morning. A couple of other people come through during that last bracket, including the lovely Chris and also number ending in 222. Glad you're all digging on the tunes. Now is also a fantastic time to thank the lovely people I get to thank each and every Monday morning here on The Breakfast Spread. They are the performer members, Buffalo Wiggly Pig, Buffalo the Bulldog, Damien Mudge, Dan Slater, Impeller, Kelsey Jean and the Bad Health, Mech Soul, Nikki C, Russell Montanus, Steve Ritchie, The Horn Stars, Topia Festival and Unicornia. The Patreon members are Charlie from TLC, thanks for getting in contact earlier, Clara Kataru, Clayton Black, Edward Smith, Eliza Hope, Harry Ostie, Michael Hawkins, Mitch Stewart, Stephen Logan and Timbo Rocks. And the business members are Affinity Accountants, B Brand Design, BC Bill Talkie, La Lulu Lou Paper, Society of Wanderers, Sound Merch, TheKitchens.au, VB Plumbing Solutions and the Victorian Music Development Office. Our friends for a decade are Dan Freer, Paul Davies, Renee Trudeau, Simon the Lollipop Man and Wilfred, Florence and Maeve, and of course our lovely three friends for life, Rob Barber, Stuart Cousins and Yasmin Heisler. You are all absolute gems. It's always a good time to sign up to PBS and become a member to your favourite show. pbsfm.org.au is where you can head, and of course click on that big red membership button to put your money where your ears are and show your support. Anywho, I need to get out of here. One final song, as I mentioned. I had three songs that I was tossing up between, and I think I'm probably going to go for this fantastic track from... Oh, do I want that one? There's so many good ones. Yeah, we'll go with this one. I've got plenty of time on future episodes to play all of these other tracks as well. This one is a classic from an artist called Gary Boyle off a fantastic record called Step Out, coming out in 1980. And this is a great track called Genie's Dance. I'll catch up with you tomorrow. Much love, everybody. Ciao for now.

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This is Deep Space. I'm filling in for Lloyd today. It's always a pleasure to be in the chair on a Monday morning. Always a pleasure to be able to share my current sonic obsessions with you all. And today, lots of dreamy synth bliss to accompany these beautiful blue skies. I actually have the blinds to the studio closed because I like to do this in the dark, but I can see the sunlight coming in through the studio windows on the other side of the room, and it's quite a beautiful day. So hope you're enjoying your morning. Thanks to Claire, as always, for kicking off the morning so well. And if you want to listen back to any of those awesome tracks or any of your favorite shows on the PBS grid, jump on the website pbsfm.org.au and check it out on demand. Started the show out with three of my favorite local artists in trio formation, Stathis, Davy Kim, with a track from their brand new record, Doldrum Chimes is the track, Litho is the album, out on Eternal Music Projects. I'll keep the talking to a minimum because I have lots of new music to play and lots of local stuff too, actually. Gonna really dig into the new releases from some of my favorite local artists. But I do love to hear from you out there, so feel free to shoot me a text if you're enjoying the music. 0400-03-1067. 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

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Does tend to alienate you from your own world.

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This is Deep Space. It's Justin filling in for Lloyd today, and started that bracket with a beautiful track from an artist that goes by the name Balconies, aka Angus Crook, from his 2023 release of Ambient Soundscape and Process Guitar Works. Shout out Angus, guy gave me my first skateboarding lesson, which is how I found out about his music. Big love, mate. Then another local artist we heard Mara McDonald from her 2024 album called August and June. And that was a track called A Fight, featuring Kaho Matsui. Finished it out with brand new track from Tiondi Braxton from his forthcoming record, comes out on August 21st. Track called Piano. Album's going to be called Splayed Works. Werks. I love that.

0: worth checking out. Love some Tiondi Braxton, former Battles frontman, but gone much more contemporary, experimental, synth and other weird compositional techniques. A little bit more dissonance in some of those tracks than I was planning, but still chill. Thanks, number ending in 977, Casho. Thanks for texting in, and a number ending in 545. Maybe a Gang Gang Cockatoo in that track by Balconies, possibly. That definitely don't know my bird sounds, but... And shout out to Alfalfa in the vineyard. Hope you're enjoying the spaced out morning so far, folks. Lots more to come. Gonna move on to something with a bit more, I don't know. There might be some chill beats. Keep a look to PBS. And let's check this out.
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1: 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This is Justin and filling in for Lloyd. And if you've been joining me for the morning so far, thank you. And I hope you're enjoying these chill, blissed out synth ambient vibes that I've got for you. We just heard a beautiful track from a recent release from Caterina Barbieri and Bendik Gesik, or Gisk, I think just Gisk.

I'm very bad with names. Apologies out there to all the artists whose names I butcher over the over the fills I do here. But that was a beautiful track from their new record, At Source. Combination of synthesizers and saxophones. We heard Alignment, Orbits. And prior to that, A Little Night Fishing. From a Chicago-based artist named Mux. From their record iFrame from 2024. This next track that I'm going to play has an absolutely unpronounceable name. So does the artist, so does the album. It's all just a bunch of web dings, but word has it, it is none other than Kieran Hebden, aka Fortet, under a new-ish unpronounceable moniker. And I tried to play a different track, but because of the web dings in the track names, it does, computers don't like it. It's very fun. It's like a nice little way to mess with systems, and I really appreciate what Hebden's doing here with all of that. So let's check this one out. I want to shout out Chris and Mark for texting in. Glad you're enjoying the vibe so far. Let's get on with this. Keep it locked to PBS, folks, and let's hear this Fortet guy. That's what I've called it, Fortet guy.